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2: To somehow fill you or make you feel like you're more valuable when you already are. See, a God story says, like Jabez, my name doesn't have to define who I am. It may have been a moment that caused my mother pain, but that's not who I am. That's not how God created me. And therefore, I will not live based on that name being my story. There is a greater story that God wants to write about my life and about your life. And you need to have the courage to say, my identity is secure in who God says I am, as his child, as his son, as his daughter. When you're secure in that, you can go forward with confidence. You can go forward with courage because you know you have an identity and a security in him. And not only do you have an identity and a security in him, but you have a calling and you have a purpose. And God has that for every one of us. Unique things that he's called us to. And I love the different stories that I hear of our church and people in our church who are from all walks of life, doing all kinds of amazing things, serving their community, building businesses in their career, raising families, all these different areas, young people studying to build their future and to add value in society. There are so many different ways that when we know our identity and who we are, God starts to speak into our heart and say, hey, here's part of your purpose. Go after this. And suddenly you're like, man, I got the courage to do it. Maybe my environment was pretty tough. Maybe some things happened. Maybe some challenges happened along the way. Maybe I had a few failures here or there. But God is reminding me that I can get back up and I can keep going because there is a story that is yet to be written, and that story has the grace of God all over it. Amen. Worship team, you can come and join me. So many stories in the Bible of men and women whose lives were radically changed through their encounter with God and their choice to honor him. Saul, who we read about in the story of Acts, was a man who was passionate against those who were followers of Jesus. One of them killed and has an encounter with Jesus and becomes the guy we read so many of his letters in the early church. This guy, his story radically changed. Why? Because of an encounter with Jesus and an understanding of who he was and what he was called to. Simon, a fisherman who becomes Peter, radically changed. Failed, made mistakes very publicly, and yet Jesus keeps going back to him and saying, hey, Simon, I see you as Peter. You're this rock. I know you've made some mistakes, but get back up and keep going because there's another story that I have for you. There's a beautiful story of Ruth in the Old Testament. We don't have time to get into it right now. But Ruth was a Moabite woman, which means she is not of the Jewish lineage. And her husband dies. And in that day and age, if your husband dies, you really are going to lack in every way. It's struggle to get any kind of meaningful work, to provide. She'd married a Jewish man whose mother was Naomi. Naomi said to Ruth and Ruth's sister-in-law, both they'd married two brothers, both of them had died. And Naomi, their mother-in-law, says, go back to where you're from, and you know, it's going to be far better if you do that. And one says yes, and Ruth says, no, I'm sticking with you. Your people are going to be my people. Your God's going to be my God. She makes a choice. And this woman who has nothing, as the story goes on, and as she chooses to be honorable, ends up marrying a man named Boaz, who's literally described as her redeemer. She ends up living, married, and experiencing the wealth that he has. And when you read the story, you're like, how did this happen? But here's the craziest part. When you read the lineage of Jesus, you see Ruth in there, a Moabite woman. She's not the right bloodline, and yet she's in the story because God says, my grace and my favor on your life is greater than whatever your story has been. If you choose to honor me, to live faithfully, and to follow after me, anything is possible with the grace of God at work in your life. Can we stand together? What will your story be? What will my story be? I don't exactly know what it's going to look like, but I know what I'm going to do. I know what I'm going to continue to do, to take a step forward as a church, to continue to take steps forward. And let's believe for our Redeemer to do things that we look back on and go, my goodness, this is only because of the grace and the favor of our Heavenly Father through His Son Jesus on our lives. Amen. Let's worship Him together.

0: everyone just bow their heads and close their eyes. I'd love to take a moment and pray with people here and at every one of the locations that maybe join with us today. My friend, God loves you. He has a story that He sees for your life and your future, for mine. And you know, that all begins just by surrendering our lives to Him, saying, Lord Jesus, come and work in my heart. Forgive me. Give me a brand new start. I want to know I want to know God as my Father. And that begins with a simple prayer. And I would love to pray that prayer with people. I believe God's speaking to the hearts of people. Maybe at one point you prayed that prayer, but you kind of walked from that place. Maybe your story's gone a different direction. You're saying, man, my story needs to change. My friend, God wants to help you change the story. But it begins by opening your heart to Him. And that is all about a simple prayer. And I'd love to pray that prayer with you. So with heads bowed and eyes closed, if you want to be part of this prayer at this moment, and you know this is a significant part of your story, your next step, saying, God, I got to make my peace with You. I got to step into my future knowing You. Then I want to pray with you. So I'm going to count to three. And when I get to three, if you want to be part of this prayer, you just lift your hand wherever you are. And I'll see it, acknowledge it, and we'll pray right where you're standing. One, God loves you. Two, hey, have the courage to say yes to Him. Three, just lift your hand wherever you are, if that's you. Thank you. God bless you. Wonderful. Thank you. Thank you. Thank you. God bless you. God's speaking to your heart. You just lift your hand and we're going to pray. Beautiful. Beautiful. At any one of our locations, you lift your hand also. Beautiful. God's speaking to your heart. You know you need to respond. This is your moment. The story changes from this moment when you say yes to Him. You lift your hand. Beautiful. All right, we're going to pray. If your hand's raised, you can pray this from your heart. And as a church family, we're all going to pray it together. Just repeat this simple prayer after me. Dear Heavenly Father, thank You for Your Son, Jesus.
1: Thank You for Your Son, Jesus.
0: Thank You for all You've done for me. And right now, I open my heart and my life, everything I am, and I give it to You. I thank You. From this moment, I am forgiven. I'm a child of God. Leaving the past behind. And I'm walking forward into my future with Jesus as my Lord, as my Savior, as my friend. Amen. Come on, let's congratulate everybody. Thanks. And if you prayed that prayer, you know what? We really believe that decision matters. And so what we'd love to give you is a gift, just like I'm holding in my hand. It's called our Good News Guide. And I think it's also, there's a QR code on the screen if you want to download it. And what it is 21 pages that really kind of represent 21 days of making a choice to say, at some point throughout the day, I'm just going to read one of these pages, because they're designed to help you understand what it means to walk in relationship with God. This is your next step. There's Bible verses in there. There's answers to questions you might have about faith, about Jesus, about sin, about knowing God, about His plan for your life. This is really helpful. That's why we call it a guidebook, because it's a kind of next step to help you on your spiritual journey. If you need a Bible, man, the Bible is foundational to you growing in your spiritual journey. We also have Bibles available. So there'll be people waving these. They'll have these lanyards on, just like JD's going to wear right now. Jeez, you look good with that. So they'll be around the auditorium, around the building. If you want to grab one of these and say, hey, I prayed that prayer. I'd really like to grab one of these. A lot of work's gone into putting this together just to help make it really simple, really clear on what it means to follow Jesus. So that's available for you. And if you need a Bible, we're happy to provide you one as a gift from our church. So one more time, can we congratulate everybody? Well done. Well, we're going to have an amazing Christmas carols. I was going to call it spectacular. It will be spectacular. Carols afternoon, 1 p.m., 4 p.m., 7 p.m. And then next Sunday, anointing service, be here for that very, very special Sunday. But let me pray for you. Father God, we just thank you. Lord, you are building your church. What a privilege that we can be a part of it together. Lord, I pray, let your face shine on your people. May we go from strength to strength, knowing you are with us, helping us write the God-glorifying, God-graced, beautiful story for our lives, our future, and
1: all
0: our
1: day
0: church.
1: Long, we're coming strong,
0: in your name we pray,
1: bringing
0: Jesus.
1: The gospel in word
0: said,
1: and song.
0: Amen. Omega Radio. God bless you.
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3: Happy New Year!
2: Yes, the Christmas season is done. The trees are coming down. You know, ours has been up for a while. But you know, 2026, it stretches out before us full of possibilities, God's promise and purpose.
3: Yep, absolutely. You know, in 2025, we fix our eyes on Jesus, the one who is first, foremost and forever. And of course, we will continue to do that now and always. But you know, Jesus is not only just first, he is also the last. He is beginning and he is the end. The story begins in him. The story will be completed in him. Everything he is and everything he builds will stand forever. He is the everlasting king and his kingdom is eternal.
2: You know, Jesus in Revelation 22:13, he said, I am the Alpha and the Omega, the first and the last, the beginning and the end. And this year, throughout the entire year, we're going to lean into this incredible truth that Jesus is not just first, he is last. He is the fulfillment of every promise. He reigns over the eternal kingdom and he alone is the everlasting king.
3: Now, the eternal kingdom and the everlasting king. This is a declaration that you will hear again and again and again this year as we grow in our understanding of the kingdom of God, as we deepen our love and our devotion to the everlasting King, and as we continue becoming kingdom people, kingdom ambassadors of heaven here on earth.
2: And we're so expectant for all God's going to do in our hearts, how he will grow us, strengthen us, deepen our faith. We're expectant for how he will use us in every place he's positioned us, empowering us by his Spirit. And also we're believing this year we'll see God reign over our lives, his church, this nation, and the world.
3: Amen. You know, the reality is nothing is impossible for our God. And with faith-filled hearts, we declare that no matter what this year holds, God is for us.
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5: He's already making a way. He already knows the mountains and the valleys of next year. But we can have faith because we know his character and nature. You know, it's like when I ask my husband for a cup of tea. I love a good cup of tea. I'll be like, babe, can you make me a cup of tea? Just because I know I can, but it's better when you do. And if he goes, yes, of course. And I'll say, thank you. Now, I don't have my cup of tea yet. I don't have what I've asked for yet, but I can give thanks because I know if he said it, he's going to do it. It's exactly the same with God. If he says it, he will do it. I may not have seen the breakthrough yet. I may not have seen the situation change yet. I might not have seen the thing I'm praying and have anxiety of break yet. But if God has said it, he will do it. And so we can give thanks. And it changes our perspective. It's like, God, I don't know how this is going to work out. I've been trying to figure it out and I'm freaking out about it. But I know in you, I have the victory.
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5: Hi, Church. We only have 2 weeks left of our Heart for the House season. And we pray that you've been inspired, encouraged by the stories and testimonies that you have already heard. But, of course, we've only just scratched the surface of the incredible people who call Hillsong Church home and who faithfully play their part, these fine print people who serve behind the scenes with quiet dedication. You know, every act of giving helps create space for people to be welcomed, supported, discipled, often in powerful and practical ways. And so today, we're going to hear from our location pastor, Craig, bringing us an exciting update from Oxford. And we'll also be hearing from a variety of team members who serve in so many ways to make a lasting impact across the UK. Discipled, often in powerful and practical ways. And so today, we're going to hear from our location pastor, Craig, bringing us an exciting update from Oxford. And we'll also be hearing from a variety of team members who serve

0: about after a year, I just came down the stairs one day and I turned to my right and saw this. It seemed like a very functional, very clean and tidy space that clearly was empty. Looks like a perfect space to have a midweek hub. That's something we always had a prayer for, is how can we facilitate midweek community? We brought it to the church when it came to our Hartford House offering last year. We're now sat here a year on. This has been an amazing journey. We've been able to do things in here that we've never been able to do before. One of which has been Alpha, just to see almost 30 people come here every Monday to develop their journey with Jesus and their faith has been, and share food together has been extraordinary. We also have youth here on a Friday night. Our kids ministry is here on a Sunday morning.
1: This has enabled for them to play, for them to dance and run and play games and just enjoy this space as Kids Church. And we've seen our kids ministry grow. We've seen families come in from the local area to Kids Church. It's really enhanced what we've been able to do.
0: We have prayed and said, God, this is your space. Use it however you see fit. We just want to facilitate what you're doing in us as a church, but also the impact you want us to have in this surrounding community.
1: I was in the foyer one Sunday morning and I noticed that somebody was new, so I went over to welcome him and just say hi, and he was from Eritrea, and I said, wow, how did you end up here? And he said, oh, I came on a boat. He said, well, you know, I live just over there. And I hadn't realised that the hotel that's just over the road from where we meet as a church houses all of the male asylum seekers for Oxfordshire. In that moment, my heart was like, we have to do something. I don't know what that looks like, but we as a church have to do something.
0: So we opened the doors to 350 asylum seeker men, to anyone and everyone that would like to come in and develop, first and foremost, their conversation, so develop their English speaking. And also we have donated by generous people in the life of the church clothes that they can come and take.
1: Every month we've managed to just journey with them in so many ways, you know, to be family with them. And that's grown recently to see some of them doing our Alpha course. Some of the asylum seekers have joined church. They're on the bump team and the worship team. And to just be able to love them like our own and give them a genuine welcome, not just to this country, but to our church, has just been an incredible privilege that we've been able to do in this space.
2: Sometimes you have to look inwards and see actually if you are in their shoes, how would you like to be welcomed? My name is David and I serve on the refugee response team as a football coach. A lot of these kids, they've come here alone. You're coming to a country where you don't speak the language, you don't know anyone. What we try to do is just give them a sense of belonging and the community, just to kind of ease their pain, helping them to integrate into society, and just helping them develop and grow and see God's hands in their lives.
1: We've been able to give people a genuine welcome home, but not in a superficial way, in a we actually want to know you and see, we see you and we value you and who you are and your story.
0: Every single person in the life of our church across the UK has a part to play, and God is the one who's fitting us in. He is the one that holds us all together. And it may be the things that I've never even seen, maybe just pulling out rails of clothes. Maybe it is facilitating a conversation when it comes to Alpha or Bible study. I would say step into that, because God's got you. He's brought you here for such a time as this, and he's fitting you in and he's holding us all together, all for his good and for his glory.
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0: Yeah, I mean, I'm a worship leader and have been for so many years. And I think if everybody thinks that every single Sunday or every single time that I get up on the platform, I'm, you know, it's because I'm ready and will it, you know, not all the time. There's sometimes where I'm like, I do not feel like doing this today. I feel like I've got nothing in me to give. But again, it's that decision. Worshipping God is not about whether I feel like I do it or not. Mm-hmm. Like, God is still worth worshipping despite how I'm feeling. And so there's times in our lives where it's, or times in the week where it's just, it's easy. Yeah. It's actually, if we're honest, it's actually not that much of a sacrifice. If we talk about the sacrifice of praise, there's not real much sacrifice in it because it's just easy. It's the sacrifice comes when we really don't want to. Yeah. When what's going on around us feels like it's maybe just overbearing and too much and things going on, that's where the actual sacrifice comes in. And again, that's kind of that biblical worship. It's like, I don't really feel like doing this, but there's this thing in me that says, I'm going to do it anyway. Yeah. I'm going to do it anyway.
1: Mm-hmm. Yeah, wow. Yeah. And that's amazing because, like, we're worshipping God for God. We're not worshipping God if I feel like this way. And that goes in good and bad. And it's like when I think of a youth kid or something who, like, would look around in a crowd when everyone has their hands up high. And it's like if they don't, they feel as if God is not with them. I was at a camp recently where they had one of the guys, he was like, I didn't have that feeling. So everyone is putting it to a feeling.
2: Yeah.
1: And that's kind of eliminating the whole point of worship, which as human beings we're so inclined to do. But it's like, I like Psalm 43. Why are you cast down, O my soul? Why are you in turmoil within me? Hope in God, for I shall again praise him, my salvation, my God. And that book you were talking about, Desiring God, by John Piper, he speaks about preaching the gospel to yourself. And it's like, I literally had to go in the mirror and preach the gospel to myself in a way, like, not in a cringe way, forgive me, but in a way that, like, I didn't feel like it. And, like, just if it's mourning or if it's being joyful, if it's anything else, it's like we're worshipping God for God. And the same way it's not boxed in to a temple, as I've said a thousand times, it's not boxed into feelings either. So that's important.
3: I'm going to just use a vocal example. There are times when I'd sing in certain I'd sing on a Sunday and then my voice would crack. And I literally, it's so weird. It's like, as a perfectionist, I'd be like, oh my God, what am I going to do? And then instead of like singing a bit, so I'd sing harder. And every time, like, it felt like literally something broke off me. And I feel like God has a way of strengthening us when we move in faith. And when we say, hey, despite this, I'm going to do this. And even though I don't feel like this, like, I'm going to praise you because I know that you are this and you are that. And I feel like it's really, those moments are quite significant.
2: Yeah.
3: Those moments are the ones that are really formative. Those moments when you have a sacrifice of praise, when you are declaring what you need to believe and you're preaching to yourself in the mirror, those moments where you almost feel most vulnerable and least worthy are those moments that I feel like God is really graceful to use to refine who you are and how you worship.
2: So this word discipleship that's used, and obviously we're talking within a context of potentially of discipleship, is that we're with each other, following together, you know, apprenticing, if you like, learning how to do this, so we're not alone.
3: Yeah.
2: So actually taking the confidence to know, I can talk to someone about this.
3: Yeah.
2: Hey, I really, and be honest.
4: Yeah.
2: I just don't know what I think about that. And not as in the same way God doesn't, but in not expecting those that maybe is a bit further along to go, well, you should be this or you should be that, but allowing actually a space to talk and actually being okay with, that's okay that I might, you know, I was really struck, I watched this a video, the guy who wrote the song Another in the Fire, which is a Hillsong United song. He had some news, and you can find this online. He had some news at the time when he's writing it about a member of his family that hit him hard. And in fact, he said, I stopped writing the song for a season because I didn't know if I believed what I was writing. And for me, sometimes you can put songwriters on maybe a pedestal, like, wow, they've got it all together. They write these beautiful songs and poems. But actually, when you go through history, you realize some of the greatest known songs come from real places of wrestle.
0: Mm-hmm. People just working it out.
2: People work. Amazing Grace, for instance, was somebody, you look at the history of that song, it's wild. And so he was encouraged by someone else. He was in this place where, I'm going to stop writing this song. And then the co-writer said, hey, and encouraged him with this phrase about actually declaration preceding. Sometimes when we just need to declare things, it can precede our belief.
3: Almost like a sacrifice of
2: like
3: praise.
2: Like a sacrifice of praise. So he said, this guy's, I don't know if I can sing There's Another in the Fire because I don't feel it. And he's like, what about if you declare it? And together they finish the song, and you can listen to the song. You may not have heard of it, but it's this amazing picture of Jesus with us. Mm-hmm. But actually some of its beauty comes from the wrestle, the real wrestle of writing it and living it. And I think that's where we all come together.
4: Yeah.
2: And when, so it's okay to actually nudge someone you came to church with, or and if you don't have somebody that you can do that with, you know, this is church, so we can find, you can actually find those communities, safe places. To be honest,
0: there's going to be times, and there's going to be people who come into services or whatever, and maybe not even understand what it is that we're kind of singing, what maybe a particular line says, and that's why kind of what we sing is so important, that it's so grounded in biblical truth, because what we sing actually helps, it actually helps shape people's beliefs and it helps shape how people see God. Mm-hmm. And just because someone doesn't understand what is being sung doesn't mean what's being sung is wrong, but it actually just, it does help shape what people, how people view God. Yeah. And so there's this, you know, we talk about the wrestle, it's like, I don't understand that. Mm-hmm. And then, you know, hopefully it actually spurs people on to dig deeper into God's word. Okay, cool, does that line up with what the word of God says? And that's a good thing to do. So those questions, those doubts, they're okay. And sometimes, like, we're in situations, if there's just something, you know, just things going on in life where it's hard to sing certain things, because it's like, actually the reality of that doesn't meet the reality of my life right now. Yeah. Is my reality, what's happening in my life, is that what God's word said? Or am I going to elevate my faith to actually what the word of God says and actually believe that circumstances will change, or if they don't change, that God would bring me through what's happening.
4: So you're like making faith declarations as you sing, right?
0: Yeah.
5: But I'd also like to give people who have found some lyrics difficult to say that if you don't understand it or agree and you don't want to sing, that makes total sense.
3: Totally.
5: Because why would you want to declare something that you cannot understand? Because like we said, we have to know God and understand it. So allow yourself to be taught by God and don't feel the pressure to be conforming to something you don't really fully grasp. And I'd say have a talk with God, have a talk with others so that you can be involved, but don't feel you have to declare things that you don't understand or agree with.
2: Mm-hmm. And it's okay to have, I won't say which one, but there's a song at the moment, I heard, it's not one we sing, but it's very popular at the moment, and there's a line in the bridge of that song, and I, for me personally, it's scripturally true, but I don't know how helpful it is to sing in the context of the bridge. So that's another instance where it's like, so I'm not on a campaign against the song, but when I was at a conference and the song's being sung, and I found myself stopping singing, right, as an employed pastor of a church, right, I found myself stopping, just going, that's a correct line, but I just don't know how helpful it is in this context. But I mused on it, and I've talked about it with a couple of other people, so that's why it's good to go to these places and not just blindly go, well, I don't understand it, but somebody more intelligent than me has checked it, so it must be okay.
3: Yeah.
2: Go into it, find out what it says, and let God transform you in the journey. And then it's okay to have an opinion. Mm-hmm. Now, I'm not going to go around, I haven't mentioned the song, I'm not going to go around trying to tear down that song, because actually there's a whole load of good that song has done. But there is a line in the bridge that I'm just kind of like, it sits with me where I'm like, I just don't know how helpful that is to sing congregationally.
0: Right.
2: Do you know what I mean? So
3: yeah,
2: that's okay.
3: Those conversations are good because then sometimes I feel like there's conversations I've had in church where I'm like, why did we do that? And someone's like, oh, well, actually, blah, blah, blah. And I'm like, oh, and then I feel like I can be a part of it a bit more. Yeah. I think those conversations are good. Sorry.
5: I was thinking of a song, him actually, my mum would sing, Where He May Lead Me, I Will Go, I think a song. Mm. And there's a line that says, I will go without a murmur, okay? Mm. And I remember saying, I don't know how, if I can sing that, because there'll be sometimes I'll be complaining a lot about what God's got to say. So sometimes there are things that are from the perspective of the writer,
6: yeah.
5: And you're like, I get what you're saying, but I don't know if that's my experience.
3: Yeah.
5: And I think that's a fair enough thing mm-hmm. to think.
3: So what about in your everyday, what about that worship that isn't with the environment and perfect setting to kind of like give, and I don't even know if there ever is a perfect setting, but you know what I mean? Like, what about in that everyday? Like, what would you say to encourage someone who's, they're talking about the worship that they have in their everyday where maybe it's not got a musical element?
6: Yeah.
3: You know?
2: It's been okay, that was different. So you might, so this is not about life hacks. That's the key thing. Mm-hmm. This is not, here's a playlist that if you listen to, you'll feel better.
3: Yeah, great.
2: This is, if that's what this is, then we go right back to square one of the wrong way to worship. Mm. It looks very different. For me personally, at the moment, I find great peace in times of, sometimes when I've heard news that's upset me or I don't understand. Like even yesterday, I heard something that made me really happy and I heard something that made me question my ability to do something, right? Mm-hmm. This is the days we live in.
3: Yeah.
2: The communication is so instant and everything's so... So we get buffed around by all sorts, as well as what we're talking about. So I, at the moment, I'm in a season of... There's actually music that I listen to by a composer. Mm-hmm. There's no lyrics. So I haven't, like... My go-to hasn't been worship music with lyrics for a few months now. There's nothing wrong with it, but in terms of where I feel just still... And there's spaces I feel peaceful, where I feel more empowered to ask the questions. Well, I don't agree with something, but what does that also say about me? Because sometimes when it comes to, I know this is a different topic, but when we come to agreement and disagreement, it's because of our grounding in what we think is right. Mm-hmm. So sometimes in those moments, and it's hard, and it's a discipline, and it's good to talk to other people, and have some people in your life who will maybe go, you feel strongly about this, but can you accept that there's another way to come at it? Mm-hmm. How strongly do you feel about this thing? Well, we can't say this, we can't do this, God's this, or can we together, the discipleship thing, can we together go on a bit of a journey and ask some questions?
3: Yeah,
2: what
3: great.
2: Does the Bible say? Because I've had stuff where I'm like, the Bible says this, and then I'm like, oh, no, it doesn't. And it's stuff I've inherited growing up.
3: Yeah, same.
2: It's not
3: yeah.
2: bad. It just is. Mm-hmm. And I'm like, wow, doesn't say that.
0: I think that is all really good things. And like we said as well, the questions are good. And but don't just leave them as questions. Bring them into conversation with people. Bring them into conversation and bring them before God as well. Because, like, if you search for it, God will reveal himself and he will reveal his... in his word who he is, and he'll reveal things that maybe you didn't quite understand before, but you're getting a bit more of a grasp on things now, because there's so many different facets to God that, you know, even doesn't matter how long you've been a Christian, like, we're all on this journey of discovery. And the moment that we think we know it, is we're in a pretty bad place by that point. Like, we're all on this journey of discovering who God is. And it's the same, I think, when it comes to worship. Worship is this journey of discovering who God is. And it's a journey of this building a closeness in relationship with him as well. It's not, there's no point just learning about God if we're not going to be in relationship with him.
2: Yeah.
0: And I think that is probably maybe the most important thing when it comes to worship, is actually the purpose of it is to build relationship, is to honor God with everything that we've got. Jeremiah 33 verse 3. Call to me and I will answer you and tell you great and unsearchable things you do not know. C.S. Lewis says, "We may ignore, but we can nowhere evade the presence of God. The world is crowded with him. He walks everywhere incognito, and the incognito is not always hard to penetrate. The real labor is to attend, in fact, to come awake, still more to remain awake." And I think this has been a great conversation, and I so value each one of your input, and you've brought something unique, something great into this, and I pray that it would actually help people.
6: Yeah.
0: It would maybe help people who do have questions, who do have doubts, and maybe who think that worship is just a Sunday thing, but maybe can't even get into church right now. There is a place and there is a time for every single one of us that we can worship in our homes and at the school and our jobs and wherever that is. So thank you so much, guys. Appreciate all you do.
6: Thanks.
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9: Agricultural stakeholders recently met to discuss solutions to challenges facing the sector at the 10th International Food Security and Sovereignty Conference. 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Good morning, I'm Vaughn Davis.
4: Do not use your cell phone while driving, please. That call or text can wait. Do you really have to stream that video while driving? It's not worth your life, nor that of other road users. Stay alert, stay off your phone, and arrive alive.
9: Jamaica achieved the second highest level of domestic crop production in the country's history in 2025. In spite of this, however, the government is seeking to build an even more resilient food system. One that strengthens farmers, protects production, reduces food loss, expands irrigation and storage, and improves access to safe, nutritious, and affordable food.
10: The last 2 years, I think, has shown that resilience is not an option for the Jamaican agricultural sector. Resilience has to be built in everything that we do. Jamaica must not only be able to produce sufficient food, but to protect it, to move it, to store it, to process it safely, and to ensure that it reaches the consumers in a form that is safe, nutritious, and affordable. That is our mission.
9: Minister of Agriculture Floyd Green, speaking at the 10th staging of the International Food Security and Sovereignty Conference, which took place from September 9 to 10 at Sandals Duns River in Miami Bay, St. Anne. The conference was hosted by the Food Hygiene Bureau under the theme, Building Resilience in Food Systems, Enhancing Food Security and Sovereignty. Further, in his address, the minister explained that as part of efforts to achieve a more sustainable agricultural industry, the government will be paying more attention to issues such as soil health and climate resilience.
10: For us, especially for our crop farmers, resilience starts with healthy soils. It's something that we have not paid enough attention to. And normally we make a speech of this nature, but it is fundamental. I've mentioned some of it. We have to ensure that our extension officers know what is happening with our soils so that they can guide our farmers to make data-driven decisions regarding the nutritional regime that they apply.
9: Minister Green also noted that steps are being taken to ensure extension officers are properly trained to support farmers in boosting the health of their soil.
10: So in February this year, 28 rural agricultural extension officers completed specialized soil management training aimed at strengthening climate-resilient farming and improving productivity. The other thing that we're doing is ensuring that our extension officers have soil testing kits so that when they go out into the field, they can at least provide a base diagnosis so that we cannot just talk about production, but talk about productivity.
9: Agriculture Minister Floyd Green. Now for our Jamaican saying of the day. If you jump out a frying pan, you're bound to jump in a fire. Translation, if you jump out of the frying pan, you'll end up in the fire. Do you know what this means? Find out when we return.
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9: The meaning of today's Jamaican saying is, make sure that the situation you're going into is better than the one you're leaving. Be sure to listen to Calling Farmers for more Jamaican sayings and proverbs. And that's it for today's program. For producer Joel Samuels, I'm Vaughn Davis with studio engineer Andre Sawyers, inviting you to join us again next time for another edition of Calling Farmers.
11: A production of the Jamaica Information Service, the voice of Jamaica.
12: The UNICEF JAFTA Film Partnership, Behind Her Lens, Women and Children in the Wake of Hurricane Melissa, sought to use the genre to help the population digest the effects of the Category 5 event and showcase the experience from the perspectives of vulnerable individuals who lived through it. Beyond attendance and viewership, the true success of the initiative could be felt in the range of conversations stimulated by screenings held across the island. President of the Jamaica Film and Television Association, JAFTA, Nadine Rawlings, gave her feedback after a screening event in Kingston, highlighting the dual role of art as a therapeutic vehicle and source of multifaceted relief.
13: Normally we say film as just entertainment. It's more than entertainment. It's advocacy, it's showing empathy, it's realism, and what we're doing with UNICEF is not just entertainment, because what the films do is make us see ourselves. Because me could have been Miss Adela, me could have been the girl them would have moved from country, come a town and left me teddy bear. So what it does, it holds up a mirror in front of us, and that's the power of film. We can take these films and take it anywhere. And that's the beauty of film. You can take it anywhere. Film can move for anywhere. By your phone, you're on the bus, you know, the taxi. You can send a link to somebody a foreign. Because right now, we have been approached by Trinidad and Tobago. We have been approached by South Africa. We have been approached by UK. We see what you're doing down there. What can we do? Can we see these films? And it's the films, you know, it's not, okay, you're JAFTA, you're UNICEF. We heard about these films. We want to see them. And that's the power of storytelling in film.
12: Our JAFTA head shares how the partnership benefits not just survivors whose stories are told, but also the people behind the camera.
13: Our mission is to monetize on the talent we have, because at the end of the day, we're filmmakers and we need to make money, right? Okay, that aside, how that go work? Through this kind of partnership, it's not easy to take out money and just go make film. It's not. So we need to advocate for more partnership. And when we do partnership, we do developmental programs as well. Because each initiative that JAFTA does, there is a development component. These filmmakers had to have a mentee with them, you know. Young filmmaker who want to know off the old camera and things. That's another component that we have here. So they're on set with these filmmakers, how to hold camera, how to move script. And so they had these mentees with them as to how it is done. So there is continuity in the process, and it not just left with we, it is being continued. Where we sit, like somebody come to me a while ago and she said, I have some contacts in the United States with some universities. Can we show the films there? I said, of course you can show the films there, but we need a development component. We need to grow the people who have these talents. How can we do that? And that is true mentorship, that is true training, development, all of those things.
12: Rawlings relayed another more personal takeaway. One that many in the audience shared.
13: When we see Miss Adela talk about her house gone, that could have been me, you know. That lady with that autistic child. There's so many women like that, not just in the West, in the East. That could be you. You see yourself in the story. And that's why I commend these filmmakers. Brilliant filmmaking. Humanize them. humanize these stories so we can see ourselves.
12: And sometimes putting ourselves in the shoes of those on screen has real, productive effects.
13: What can I do to prepare when the next disaster, I notice many of us say if, when the next disaster come, how can I prepare myself? Do I build a stronger house? When we hear the warning come, do I leave? This is what the power of film does, right? So when we show it, yes or no, we know a lot of people go home and say, well, you know, say, it can't happen, you know, this could have happened to me. I could be that lady, right? So that's the power of the storytelling. That's the power of film today.
12: You've been hearing snippets of a conversation about loss, identity, and resilience as experienced by Jamaicans, told in our own voices. More to follow. This has been another edition of The Arts Page. I'm Joy Kelly. Thanks for listening. A production of the Jamaica Information Service, the voice of Jamaica.
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18: I arise to establish my legal right and dominion over this region and over every territory which you have given me jurisdictional authority. According to Daniel 9:4, you are the only great and dreadful God, keeping the covenant and mercy to them that love

hear their land. Now mine eyes shall be open and my ears attend unto that prayer that is made into this place. For now have I chosen and sanctified this house, that my name may be there forever, and mine eyes and my heart shall be perpetually there. I declare that this place is sanctified. I present my body as a living sacrifice by the shed blood of Jesus Christ. My

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I declare I have a free passage for my prayers to ascend into the realm of the supernatural and will not be earthbound. I come into agreement with the supreme good of heaven. I am seated in heavenly places with Christ Jesus. Therefore, war from this plane and realm. I declare that the anointing of God breaks in.

red veins. I shatter glass ceilings. I smash spiritual bars and iron membranes. I declare a breakthrough atmosphere is established. I

Let there be fire in my mouth as I advance in this prayer. I take authority over demonic satanic atmospheres and climates created by cultic activities, destiny altering images, incantations, ill-spoken words, witchcraft, hostile environments, fear, terrorism, racial, ethnic hatred, violence.

farm, my ministry to thrive, my relationships to thrive, my children to thrive, my loved ones to thrive, my business to thrive, my ideas to thrive, my nation to thrive, my government to thrive, my economy to thrive. I establish a supernatural environment for miracles to occur. I war in the name of Jesus and by his shed blood, which is the shed blood of the Lamb that was slain before the foundations of the world. 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

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I break through prevailing and sustaining powers of darkness over this region in the name of Jesus. I arrest every demonic spirit through your word. 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I resist territorial strongholds. I sever ego entanglements. Open the gates of psychological prisons and deliver us from the spirits of shame.

Christ cultural environments. Free me from limitations, handicaps, impediments. I refuse to be marginalized, stigmatized, immobilized, terrorized, characterized, criticized, tolerated, censored, misjudged, mishandled, mismanagement. I wear a cloak of favor. I disengage demonic triggers and psychological buttons. I short circuit them. I am non-responsive to demonic depression. I establish my superior authority over this region by the blood, the word, by the Spirit of God. For this region, I remind

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I declare

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I declare that I am advancing, hallelujah, according, hallelujah, to the purposes and the plans of God. Hallelujah, the cause of Christ is advancing in this region and in every region.

destroys every altar. We command that the powers of the enemy be broken over our life, be broken over our ministry, be broken over our home, be broken over our mind, be broken over our relationships. They are broken over our body, over our life, over our children, over our marriage, over our spouse, over our business, over our practices. We decree and declare, hallelujah, that evil has no control, hallelujah, over our lives anymore. We break free of evil control, hallelujah, of the enemy. We break free over patterns, fetishes, charms, amulets, good luck pieces, talisman, chains, stop bondages, incantations, addictions, generational curses, spirits of inheritance, debt, poverty, apathy, hopelessness, abuse, helplessness, prayerlessness. We decree and declare they are destroyed wherever and whatever the witches, the warlocks, the sorcerers, the psychics, the religious manipulators are using as points of contact to release curses, be it pictures, clothing, strands of hair, personal items, garments, bones, dust, blood, voodoo dolls, altars, amulets, bones, water, bruise, mixes, whatever it is, I command it to be disintegrated in Jesus' name. Hallelujah. We interrupt lines.

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Father, we arise in the spirit of Zerubbabel, hallelujah, and Elijah, and speak grace to the mountains and their diabolical altars. Father, cause them to be destroyed by your fire. We are

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There is none that is powerful. Hallelujah. As my God, He is Jehovah Gabora. Father, we worship You. We praise You. We have not bowed our knees to any other God. Father, there is no other God like Jehovah. Father, we take authority over the prince of the power of the air and establish our supremacy.

orchestrate their division. We decree and declare that our mind is free of any and all strongholds. Whom the sun sets free is free indeed. We command the heavens to be open. Father, clear the paths and rid supernatural high.

to the regions that are off limits. Let there be no demonic and satanic encroachment. As I advance, I decree and declare that every stronghold over this region is broken from off of my mind. I decree and declare that the log jams in my mind are cleared, giving the Holy Spirit unrestricted, unhindered access to my mind, soul, and spirit. I decree that there will be no demonic hijacking of supernatural insight, prophetic revelations, witty ideas, and creative inventions. Divine inspiration and wisdom now flows freely. In the name of Jesus, every mountain must be made low. Every valley must be brought up. Every crooked place must be made straight, so that I now advance on a level playing field with wisdom, strategies, and divine tactics made available to me upon demand. I decree that spiritual mountains, relational mountains, political mountains, you must be moved. I break through that which is insurmountable and impenetrable. I break through impenetrable walls and barricades into the realm of the miraculous, into the realm of the supernatural, into the realm of increase, abundance, prosperity.

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I command every situation and circumstance to come into divine alignment in the name of Jesus. I reverse every curse. I excavate and unearth

Hallelujah, my health. Hallelujah, I release it in the name of Jesus from being controlled by demonic forces. I break out of confinements. I break out of barriers, limitations in the name of Jesus.

that is created by substance, organizational bondage, ego entanglement, demonic sorority, and fraternities. 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I demand you let me go. Release me from your heart. 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I decree and declare whom the Son sets free is free indeed. If I have inadvertently hurt or disappointed anyone, Father, free me from the stronghold of offense, unforgiveness, bitterness, hatred, and indifference. I repent of my ignorance and immaturity. Do

employees, ministries, business, governments, etc. From satanic markets. 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Friends, loved ones, colleagues, associates, business partners, and employees, and all those who have sold me out.

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It shall not be besieged. I break free from the snare of the fowler. I mount up with wings of an eagle. I employ and apply the blood of Jesus Christ, which has ransomed every

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My finances have been ransomed. I secure my future and destiny in Christ Jesus. I

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Remove their souls from out of satanic markets and prisons. Remove the sentence of death from their lives and superimpose the spirit of life in Christ Jesus over the spirit of death. I veto and reverse the curse within our bloodline. Hallelujah. We decree and declare a

wishes, demonically arranged marriages, brides of Satan, astrology, astrological signs, dabbling in the dark arts, Ouija boards, juju, voodoo, astrological projections, seances, tarot cards, hallelujah, tea leaf reading, palm reading. In the name of Jesus, we decree and declare that

us, hallelujah, every single day. Father, in the name of Jesus and by the blood of Christ, we reverse the effects of demonic injections, hexes, spells, hallelujah, and deposits placed in our foods, vitamins, waters, hallelujah.

disorder, hyperactivity, bipolar disorder, incurable diseases, cancer, compromisation of organs, tumors, clots, aneurysms, handicap, birth defects, complication in childbirth, spontaneous abortion. We reverse it in the name of Jesus. Father, we repent of all covenants and contracts that we have made knowingly and unknowingly with demonic spirits. We repent of taking counsel from demonic spirits and satanic representatives. Father, we decree and declare, hallelujah, that the reproductive organs of our spirits,

accepting satanic ideological philosophies, religious heresies. Father, deliver us by your truth, for your word is truth. Forgive us of any and all misdemeanors, misunderstanding, malice, carnality, rationalization,

Spirit in us. Let the words of our mouth and the meditations of our heart be acceptable in thy sight, O Lord, our strength, our Redeemer. Set a watch over our mouth and keep the doors of our lips. Let not even

to eat the increase of the fields, to suck the honey out of the rocks, wash our steps with butter and cause the oil to flow out of the flinty rocks. We decree and declare that our past is past, and we press toward the mark of the high calling of God in Christ Jesus. Forgive us, Father, for carnality. Wash our minds.

fashion. Hallelujah, we shall not be cheated of our inheritance, prevented from advancement and ascension. Heavenly Father, supernatural God, the God of Abraham, Isaac, and Jacob, the covenant-making, the covenant-keeping God, grant us the grace and courage and capacity to walk out of the old into the new. Sever all inappropriate and diabolical soul ties and entanglements. Grant us wisdom, insight, and

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1: Every demonic attachment is shaking off your life this morning. 5:52 a.m. this morning. God bless you. You have just heard the morning prayer there. 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You're in Teletown. Welcome to Teletown. It's a beautiful September the 21st, 2026. 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
1: He tries to take away your peace. And he tried to take away your peace. And when he take away your peace, you know, you're peaceless. And when you're peaceless, you can't be the best thing that God wants you to be. See? But today he is a liar. In the name of Jesus Christ. You with me?
10: Yes, sir.
1: Yes, sir. Let us pray this morning. Hallelujah. Glory be to God. Father, I come before you as humble as I know how. I bring Brother Hill before you. Almighty God, you know him better than he know himself this hour. And so, God, I bring him before the throne room of Jesus. I bring him at the altar today, God, and I pray, Father, that thy will be done in his life. Lord God Almighty, we bring that job situation before you. You are God and God alone. And as we come before you today with that job situation, we consider it done. And so, Lord, we pray that he would be in the right frame of mind, the right spirit, as he prepared to go to this job interview. And, Lord, we decree, we declare in Jesus' name that it will be favorable unto him. We pray that no weapon of illness will attack him. No demons from the pits of hell will provoke him. No shadow of evil will bring fear to him. We decree that he's ahead and not the tail, above and not beneath, lender, not borrower. This morning, oh God, we decree that your will be done in his life. We pray, God, you turn his health around for your glory. Show him your glory on this job interview. And Lord, we call it for it now in the name of the Lord Jesus Christ. We call it for it now in the name of the Lord Jesus Christ. And we command his healing to line up unto him today in the name of Jesus Christ. Where there is weakness, God Almighty, I pray that you remove it. My God, where is a sick feeling, God? We pray that you remove it and restore his youth and his health today in Jesus' name. God, you sent your word and it healed disease. You sent your word and it healed brokenness. You sent your word and it healed fear. So today, oh God, we bring Brother Hill before you, Father, in the name of Jesus Christ. And God, we ask you to move, Father, as never before. In Jesus' name, you are the God of yesterday, today, and forevermore. And only you can move, God Almighty. Only you can move, Father, in the name of Jesus. So we thank you, God, for a good report on that JOB interview today. We thank you, God, that there will be a good report, God, that you have showed up and show off and show him your glory. Let it be done today, God. Let there be a testimony, Father, out of this prayer today, Father, in the name of Jesus Christ. Lord, I cover him from his head to the very sole of his feet. I pray, God, that no weapon that form against him today will prosper, and every tongue that risen up against him in judgment, it is now condemned. In the name of Jesus, I cover your servant today, God, that he will walk before you, oh God, circumspectly, Lord. It is you that will open the door. I pray for whoever is going to be doing the interview, God, that everything will be done decently and orderly. God, I give you praise, I give you glory, and I give you honor for doing that. Have thy own way, I pray, in Jesus' holy name. Amen and amen and amen and amen. Man of God, I pray for favor, divine favor, as you go before this man today or woman, whomever it will be, that God will show you divine favor in Jesus' name. You receive it?
10: Thank you.
1: In Jesus' name. Let me know all about it, all right?
10: Thank you.
1: All right. The Lord bless you, my brother.
10: Mm-hmm. Okay.
1: All right, then. Bye-bye. That's what I'm talking about, people of God. I'm believing God for favor today. Amen. We're believing God for favor. Welcome, welcome, everybody. We're believing God for favor, divine favor. Amen. Divine favor, divine favor, divine favor. So this morning, call in and sow your best love seed and your love gift. Amen. Sow this morning, people of God. We are in Teleton. Sow this morning. Amen. Ways how you can sow, you can go to Cash App and use the Cash App. Amen. Is $WOIB1019. 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Number here is 954-900-4310, 877-494-0253, 877-494-0253. I'm Bishop Manning, amen, keeping your company today on this another day of the Teleton Day, amen, and I look forward to hearing from you, getting your calls. We want you to know, we want to pray with you, we want to believe God for a change for you, amen, so give us a call, amen, we'd love to pray with you. The number here is 954-900-4310. Welcome back, ladies and gentlemen. We welcome all of you that are listening, all of you that are tuning in right about now here on Omega Radio. We welcome you. Welcome, welcome, welcome, welcome.
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11: 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Also in Antigua, the Festivals Commission has launched a new music production and artist development department to support local musicians through training, coaching, and access to regional industry professionals. The Haitian Times reports on young Haitian Americans reflecting on what America means to them, examining the gap between national ideals and lived reality. In entertainment news, reggae artist Josie has released a new project titled Who God Says I Am, and producer Eilie Dredd is marking years of Kings of Kings Productions with a new album. 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

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And let me tell you something. 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I don't care who you are. I don't care. You can be the chiefest of sinners. You will never be the same.

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For mowing the yard, $5. If I'm making up my own bed this week, $1. For going DJ to the store, Wiz. 50 cents. And playing with little brother while you went shopping, 25 cents. Taking out the trash, $1. And for getting a good report card, $5. And for raking the yard, $2.

This is One Love Radio News, your Caribbean roundup. 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In Jamaica, the opposition is calling out the government over economic concerns and hurricane recovery. Opposition finance spokesman Julian Robinson is warning of trouble ahead for households, citing economic contraction and near 8% inflation. Opposition leader Mark Golding has unveiled a 5-point recovery strategy for Western Jamaica, criticizing the government for failing residents still rebuilding after Hurricane Melissa. A major road collapse in St. James continues to disrupt education, with Molden High School reporting more than 300 students have dropped off the roll. In the wider Caribbean, a regional training program on human trafficking has wrapped up in Antigua and Barbuda, bringing together about 60 investigators, prosecutors, and judges. The Advanced Multidisciplinary Trafficking in Persons program addressed gaps between investigations and court proceedings. On the entertainment front, the popular comedy series 876 Roommates is making a return after 5 years away. That's the Caribbean Roundup, brought to you by BioLife Health and Wellness, USA Credit Repair, and Adam Handler, the case handler. 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

0: This is One Love Radio News, your Caribbean roundup, brought to you by BioLife Health and Wellness, USA Credit Repair, and Adam Handler, the case handler. In Jamaica, the Spring Mount Main Road breakaway continues to devastate the western region. Public passenger vehicle operators say the prolonged closure is pushing them to the brink with higher fuel costs and dangerous detours. Bus operators on the Montego Bay to Malden route tell the Gleaner that the alternative route is becoming
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1: 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So uno kya mix a mingo, come join us in the chat rooms. Make sure you're following DJ Rye Irie John. Make sure you're following DJ Biggs Road, I-N-T-L. 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Morning, and welcome. Once again, please continue to spread the word. Tell a friend to tell a friend. Monday through Saturday, we are here. The Road Morning Show, 7 a.m. to 11 a.m. On whatever platform you're listening to, please continue to spread the word. Share the link. Don't go on stingy with the link, you know. Don't go on like say you can't share, you know. And you there for your prayers and worship to get your proper balance out of there. Somebody else out there needs it as well, right? Hope everybody had a wonderful weekend. Hope everybody's restored and ready to take on this week ahead of us. God spare life. I understand. Now I go hold it up no longer, you know. Let's hop over into Studio ZB and see what's going on with the boss after this festive weekend. Man, them did all over the place. Let's check in and see what's going on. Morning.
2: God is good.
1: All the time.
2: And all the time.
1: God is good.
2: God is.
1: The greatest.
2: Yes, he is. New York City, Connecticut, New Jersey. This is the morning show. Okay, welcome. Good morning. I don't know. Okay. That's my son. That's Anthony. He's in town. I don't know where he is. I'm telling him I'm coming from Friday. I'm going to see him. I'll know.
1: Ja.
2: But he's about the place.
1: Big up Anthony anywhere I'm standing.
2: Yeah, he's somewhere about the place. Gosh, what a weekend. It's always a great weekend, my way. And traveling makes it kind of interesting. Saturday, I was in Atlanta. And people, this is what I say about Atlanta.
1: Okay.
2: It's quite obvious. I know that most of the parties that we do, most of the parties that we keep, it's quite obvious that there's a shortage of men. Clearly. We know this. There's a shortage of men. And probably a shortage of good men. Because I'm good woman they both too. Mm-hmm. Even though some man might say, right, I always offend the woman them, you know, some really, really, really, it's really for lack of a better word, strange woman about the place too. I don't know. God has blessed me. I've been lucky. You know what I mean?
1: Likewise, my bro.
2: But the shortage in Atlanta is way out numbers the shortage here in New York City. Because the event that I played at, and again, shout out to those that are part of the event. I think I have the booklet over there. But a lot of women, man. Just a lot of women. Women.
1: That's
2: women.
1: Atlanta for you, bro.
2: That's Atlanta, yeah. A lot of women. There's definitely, if you're looking for an eligible woman, I think, you know, fly to Atlanta. Well, you have to come correct, because the woman they don't have Atlanta, them have them thing, them have them house. Them have them car. Them have played golf. You know what I mean?
1: Big things like one.
2: Once you start playing golf, you know, it's like, it's just a different...
1: It's levels.
2: Yeah. It's their pastime is walking and golfing and shopping at the mall. That's their favorite pastime. You know what I mean? So you have to come correct for them Atlanta. You have to come correct, period, nowadays, if you come check any woman anyway. Yeah, he that thing now work no more. Yeah, and Anthony, you do well there, because I'm hearing that the real estate market is booming there. You know where I'm hearing the real estate market is booming also? Philadelphia. I don't know Wagwan, but a couple of people well outside Philadelphia.
1: The gentrification are going.
2: But I don't know how the job market is, but I hear that Philly are going with the thing in terms of investing in buying property. Anthony, mm-hmm. Let me know where I go on, Anthony. Anthony at the bar, so what I say on Briscoe, you know, when it comes to that part. One thing I will say is this, though. All right? Now, I understand it, when something good, word spreads like wildfire. Mm. But people, how much people have pre-check now, man? Pre-check become like a regular thing now, man. The pre-check line, listen.
1: Longer than the regular line.
2: I will say this. New York, still, I would say the pre-check line is not bad at all, really.
1: Okay.
2: The pre-check line in Atlanta is on a different level. I just asked a couple of times on the show how the pre-check line is.
1: And it's not a big airport neither.
2: No, Atlanta Airport is probably one of the biggest airports we have right now.
1: No, that's crazy, because the way it be ram jam,
2: yeah.
1: Thing said.
2: No, you're absolutely right. No, Biggs, Biggs. Crazy. You're right, Biggs. It is. The pre-check line, like, even though three people tell me already, I just kept asking, I'm not sure.
1: It don't feel regular.
2: So the pre-check line is because we've been on this line for almost 30 minutes. And when I reached the part yet, when me even show my ID, when I reached that part there yet. But you know which line didn't look as long? And this is just, again, hustle, man. The line when I'm called clear.
1: Okay, yeah. And that's the next part of like TSA. Yeah. Not TSA, but pre-check. It's another side of
2: it. But it's Delta's one.
1: It's only Delta?
2: I don't know. It looked like it's only Delta. I don't know. I could be wrong. Hmm. Yeah, I guess, you know, you could sign up everywhere, but I think that one's, you know, Delta's the one that put that one together. Okay. Because I see when I was going to Atlanta back in the days, that's where I saw it first. Mm-hmm. Clear. I didn't really see it at New York. As a matter of fact, I don't even really see it. You see clear at New York?
1: Nah. Only place I've seen it was Atlanta too.
2: All right.
1: Not gonna lie. I don't see the Florida.
2: Yeah. Clear. So now I said, my pre-check network over by it. Clear.
1: So you can't get the 2-for-1.
2: Right. But and again, if you're flying this season, please, you know, make sure, you know, if you're still doing this, if you can put on a mask. I was in Atlanta in the flu season down there. What kind of mask? I have this new flu down there. Well, go on with beer sitting. But if you're flying this season and you can't angle, the mask thing, we got so used to it. Now it's just hard to get back into it, man. Cause I try. Mm-hmm. I really try to get back into the mask thing. But, the season, yeah. And then, you know, as soon as I landed, I felt like I was getting a cool, and then I jump and get some emergency. I got an emergency.
1: Yes, man.
2: Yeah.
1: Emergency, the powder.
2: Yeah. I throw it in my tea, throw it in everything.
1: Everything
2: get emergency.
1: Yeah, nah, catch me.
2: Nah. And I felt it coming on, and I took it, and I started feeling a little better.
1: Yes,
2: and then
1: smart.
2: Today again, I feel like, well, last night, I get wet up because I moved the set last night. I get wet up last night.
1: It was raining.
2: Man, like,
1: cha-cha.
2: Somebody has set this weather, I know, because
1: cha-cha.
2: It rains at least 3 to 4 times a week. Now, I know them say rain showers are blessings, so I'm not going to really knock it that mad, but it's like, it don't rain regular rain. You know, drizzle.
1: Different type of
2: drizzle, little drizzle, you know, little hard, little bit. Like, it rained, you can't even come out of your car.
1: Man.
2: You can't even come out of your car. So, last night we moved the sound. Luckily, Stress removed the sound from Saturday. And sat there and string it up and everything. So, when I got off the plane, we just run, take a shower. Could spend some time with Mom. Oh, by the way, Mom is out of ICU.
1: Love it.
2: Out of ICU, so that's a good thing. Still,
1: it's a blessing.
2: Still, you know, in the hospital, but out of ICU, which is a good thing. Now, not eating yet. Still feeding her through the tube, but she's, you know, aware, and you know, it's almost that time when them soon come and say, "No, come for your mother, you know." Reach just say yet,
1: but problem.
2: We can't wait for the call. I call him my weapon. No, come pick up on the mother, you know.
1: Yeah.
2: That is. My mother.
1: Miss Walters.
2: My mother gonna take over now and start be the nurse, head nurse over there. You know my mother already. So
1: yes,
2: now wait for them. Come for your mother. Now wait for. Yeah. I'm waiting for that call. I'm gonna get the call yet. So it's like I said, it was good to know that they, you know, but they had called me actually. When I was getting on the plane on Saturday to tell me that, you know, they're taking out of ICU. So I had them call Patricia and Elaine, and she looks good. You know, look like she'll put on back some weight too.
1: That is great.
2: So that's a great thing. And thank you all for your prayers for Mommy. Scary thing is when they reach that age. By the way, her birthday is this week too.
1: Yes.
2: When they reach that age, it we don't want to say, but we have to prepare for it. You have younger people where come and go, you know. So you just keep your prayers up and try to keep them hydrated and fed, and you know, regular checkups is a must. You know, make sure you know everything while going with them. You know, so it is. Scary at times, you know, but God is the greatest.
1: All the time.
2: God is the greatest. What else is going on now?
1: Well, election. Before you get into that, how was Barney event?
2: Oh, Barney event. Ask Pat B. I'm off at Pat B. Pat B just called me.
1: Oh, boy.
2: Yeah. I won Stretch though right away when we see Pat B.
1: He said, "Don't even try it.
2: Don't even try it. just see Pop B and leave her alone." Barney party was a vibes, man.
1: Nah, that's what's up.
2: Yeah, big up Barney.
1: Her Jabba thing was sell off too.
2: Yeah, and Jabba did a boutique too. Did you see that?
1: Mm-hmm. I seen it, bro.
2: Jabba did a Jabba boutique where you just go in there and take what you want. It wasn't, the stuff wasn't even on sale.
1: Yeah.
2: That was amazing.
1: Nah, for real. I mean, it's a way of give back, bro.
2: Yeah.
1: You know what I'm saying? And you know, said Jabba love the people, them, so.
2: Yeah. It,
1: it's only right.
2: A good vibe. Big up Jabba. Anyway, that Jabba. Great, great, great vibe. But, Bonnie party was a great vibe still. Shout out to Bonnie. And, you know. I was speaking to Stretch about maybe using the song for New Year's Eve, and then when we get wet up last night, it just gave me a friendly reminder. Like, What are you crazy?
1: What
2: are you doing?
1: Nah, let's do it.
2: Nah, son.
1: Let's do it.
2: I'm talking like Jabba and RJ now. Nah, son. Son.
1: That me take a fly for. Nah, not driving. My flying for it.
2: Nah, son.
1: I
2: got a reminder why men are like move the sound. Sandra, don't laugh, Sandra. Nah. And Stretch be like possessed, man. Stretch is like, but this is what he does, though. I mean, that's his professional.
1: Yeah.
2: He does that a lot all over the tri-state.
1: Nah, for real.
2: That's him do. Mm-hmm. But, Bridget, nah, son. That's
1: Man, so that's all I can say. Nah, son.
2: Nah, son. Nah. I mean, remember, it's an occasion, banquet hall is downstairs.
1: Yeah.
2: So to bring the sound upstairs, even though you're not bringing it upstairs, they have an elevator, but it's still tedious. Mm-hmm. You know what I mean? And that song played extremely well. That's why we really felt like we should bring the sound, because the sound sounds
1: and very, bring the board out.
2: Yeah, you brought out the board.
1: Him, sat there.
2: He brought out the board. Sound pretty good. You know what I mean? So I had the couple of seconds of insanity, you know, saying that, yeah, mama, feel like we for carry the set to And then I just got the friendly reminder. And then it wasn't cold. So can you imagine come New Year's Eve?
1: Oh, man.
2: It got cold. All right? The New Year's Eve flies have designed. I have not dropped them yet. I think I'm going to drop everything the first, including tickets for New Year's Eve. So you all get ready for that. Okay. What else is happening? People, let me ask you your opinion. I really like someone to call on this, all right? 866-240-9963. 866-240-9963. That is the number. All right? Okay. Yeah. This whole Converse thing. I don't know if anybody's following it. This Converse Nike thing.
1: Yeah, I've seen it.
2: What are your thoughts on it? All right. 866-240-9963 is the number. It went to rise and toast. It rained miserably much of this. Yeah, I heard that. But Mia said Ram seeing me rise and toast. Mia said Ram.
1: Ram.
2: Ram.
1: From what I see.
2: Yeah. Like, them people, them not afraid of water. Them not afraid of water. It Ram. Ram, Ram, Ram, Ram, Ram, Ram, Ram, Ram, Ram. So back to this Nike thing, and I really would like to hear our listeners' thoughts. If you're following this Converse/Nike, now, what I will say about it so far is this, because I really want to hear your thoughts, because I don't want people to say something because I said it. What I will say is that. Because, and I don't know if you remember if it was last week or the week before.
1: Okay.
2: I was mentioning this hanging thing looked like it returned.
1: Yes.
2: I don't remember. Like,
1: it was last week.
2: Sometimes I'm really afraid to mention thing.
1: Yeah, what month?
2: Because it's just crazy. Because, like I said, I don't remember if it was last week or the week before I was talking about this surgeon or resurgent of people of color being found hang and questionable too, because some they're saying suicide and some say we're not too sure about that, you know, there was not going on and then some of the places where they were found hang, so far off the top of my head, I think it's like 4 maybe 5 people that I know of, and I'm quite sure there might be more that have been hung, whether it's suicide or being hung. So for Nike, and I don't think that, again, 866-240-9963, 866-240-9963. Sometimes I feel like I have to lock off the comments in another chat room, because I appreciate it, but because we're on radio too, the phone call to me is see, when you do the phone call thing, then everybody gets it. As much as we try to promote and say, everybody, please join us on the chat room. Some people are just not Twitch people. Mm-hmm. You know, I would love for the everybody that listens on the radio to join us on Twitch. But not everybody is Twitch people. That's why we have the new QR code. And I think I saw people scanning it at the party last night.
1: Nice.
2: Scanning both the Twitch code and just the code for Road Live, where you can just get Road Live. So if you have any newcomers this morning, thank you for that. All right. But this whole Converse Nike thing is it's just a scary time, mm-hmm. and the media has a way of going overboard when they should have been maybe going overboard when we were seeing the surgence or the resurgence of people getting hung.
1: Mm-hmm.
2: All right. Oh, okay. Lana doesn't know.
1: Okay. Yeah, I didn't see the Nike one. I seen.
2: No, it's not. Well, see, the problem why Nike's involved because Nike owns Converse.
1: Okay.
2: Now so that is the connection why Nike's involved because they own Converse and they're saying that you know either one still them are still the boss.
1: Mm-hmm.
2: So let me see. Can you find? I'm gonna phone you. Let me send you this and see if you can put it up, Biggs. All right? Let me send you this. Now, I've never been a fan of Nike because I'm an Adidas person. I'm, you know, England, you know, as even Jamaica, as youth, I really Adidas we know, you know? Mm-hmm. I like Converse, but I don't own any Converse. And not because I don't like them. I like them. I think they're just really, really trendy. And they're not cheap, but they're not expensive. But I just never, well, maybe back in the days when we, can remember, for those of you that are my age, Converse was the basketball sneakers back in the days. And before Big's time too. I mean, when you look at the older players back in the days, and even playing basketball at school back in the days, it was Converse high tops that was the thing where I carried the swing. You know what I mean? So, hold on. Let me see if I can play this. All right? Take a listen.
1: I'm going to get the picture and post it. Hold on.
2: Okay. And while you do that, let me see if I can play. There's so many people commenting on this whole Converse.
1: Yeah, I had seen Uncle Eli post it first.
2: Okay.
1: And then that's when I started paying attention, like.
2: Oh, man. Where is it? Da-da-da. Yeah. It's just a scary time to be hearing about people being hung and then to see a picture promoting a brand that shows people being hung. Well, let me.
1: It looks like it.
2: Yeah. And the thing is that, I don't know why it's not connected. The thing is that, are we overly sensitive and seeing something that's really not there because of the climate of America right now?
1: Interesting.
2: You know, that's one of the things I wanted to say. We're gone too far now, have we?
1: Nah, you're not gone too far.
2: Have we? Because, like, and this is what I've noticed too, Biggs, all right? Because if you look at the original flyer or promotional item that they had up, you were like, but then when you hear now, all right, see, when you look at it like that, Biggs, right?
1: Yeah.
2: Now, yeah, when you look at it like that, yeah, Biggs, I work on it. I was going to try to think, Biggs, I work on it. All right. But let me see if I can play this while you work on that, Biggs. I think I've got it now. Mung bang. Oh, man, why is it not? Why you do that, DJ, right? Why you be doing that? All right, let me try again. Why you be doing that?
1: It's up on the screen now.
2: All right. Now, when you look at it like that, for those who are watching on Twitch, so they're saying that, okay, this is supposed to be some sort of the white part, supposed to be some sort of dress that the person is wearing in the ad, okay? Mm-hmm, mm-hmm. But they're saying it looks like the KK hood.
1: Yeah.
2: I can say hood, people. It's all right. Don't say hood. All right. I don't know why we're not
1: the
2: connected.
1: Bluetooth on?
2: Yeah, it's on now. I don't know why. Just going wild.
1: Volume up on phone.
2: Ah, there you go. Maybe that's it. All right. Yeah, no, we don't want to play that. People. People. That song that while ago?
1: Cha-cha.
2: That is Bounty Killer responding to Beanie Man. I might play it later still.
1: Yo.
2: I might be. Mr. Lindsay, lock off your phone. Lock off your radio. When I will tell you, Mr. Lindsay, lock off your radio. Come, I'm going to play that killer today. All right? Mr. or Mr. Lindsay, just say, the views are not necessarily those of ClintonLindsay.com. Yo, that killer, but it's fun though, because what I want to happen, for those of you that are not following that story, because I'm jumping from story to story, Moan Beanie Man respond the same way he used to respond, and I want Beanie Man to respond on the same rhythm the way they used to do it. As a matter of fact, I'm calling Beanie later on.
1: See it there?
2: I am calling Beanie later on. All right, I think I got it, Biggs. Ah, oh, come on, Nokia.
3: Converse pulled this ad after people said it looked racist. But how come nobody stopped it before it went public? On September 3rd, Converse posted an ad for its Chuck 70X sneaker. It featured K-pop star Karina wearing a long white skirt and holding black Converse shoes. A star-shaped light hit the skirt. One point created a long white triangle. To a lot of people, it looked like a KKK hood. And the black shoes hanging beside it made some people think of a lynching. Converse apologized. They removed the image. And they said, we got this wrong. But then people found another Converse ad.
2: You
3: got
2: to see that one.
3: This one was for a collaboration with the tennis brand Palms. It showed a person standing on a ladder with Converse shoes hanging from a tree branch. Now people weren't looking at one disturbing image. They were looking at two. There's no verified proof that Converse intentionally created either image to reference racist history. But intent does not erase responsibility. You don't have to believe Converse meant to make a racist ad to believe somebody should have stopped it. A brand owns what it approves, and Converse approved this. Diversity isn't only about who appears in your advertising.
2: True.
3: It also matters who gets a voice before the public ever sees it. Because sometimes the people missing from the room are the same people who would have spotted the problem immediately. Converse called it a mistake. I think the bigger mistake was letting it reach the public at all. Should this ad ever have made it out of the building? Converse pulled this ad after people said it looked racist.
2: So.
3: But how come nobody stopped?
2: Oh, hold on.
3: Before it went public.
2: All right. So I couldn't get you for stuff. No, I can't get you for stuff. All right. Something he said is so true. Mm-hmm. The people that are missing out of the room when they're making these decisions, when they're going after a market that they're trying to get, would have probably saw it and said to them, you know what? We know what your intentions are, but this is what it looks like. Because clearly, I mean, a company as big as Converse / Nike, when they're doing a new ad campaign, goes through a whole bunch. Biggs, when we are doing new flyer, if I make a new shirt, or I'm doing what you call
1: process.
2: It. Listen, when I do flyers, I can't prove my own flyers because I don't see my own mistakes.
1: Mm-hmm. True.
2: I'll do it, but then I'll give somebody that has nothing at all to do with it. To read, because sometimes you tend to read what you wrote, what you thought you wrote, even though you didn't write that.
1: Yeah, facts. That's a fact.
2: I've learned that from making so many mistakes over the years on flyers. And every time I do a flyer and there's a mistake on it, it's only when I don't get somebody else to proofread it.
1: And then you'd be vexed.
2: And I'd be like, yo, RJ, I called you, man, son. The only time, Biggs, is when I don't let somebody else proofread it, because you tend to see what you think should be there.
1: Yeah, it's a brain thing, bro.
2: Yeah.
1: Like it automatically processes that.
2: You read it where you think it's, you know? So, again, when you look at it, and I'm guess if it was all Caucasian people there, mm-hmm. they're not seeing it. And I get it. But it's kind of weird. I remember it's a dress, you know, but the light.
1: Yeah, the lighting.
2: The lighting makes it look like. And if you look, the lighting is a star, because the star is at the feet of the person. Mm-hmm. So because the dress and the person is in that part of the star comes on the dress. If you look at it, mm-hmm. now you start to dissect it. But another thing that, and again, are we overthinking? Look at the sneakers, and people need to follow up on Twitch. Look at the sneakers, Biggs. What do you see?
1: Looking.
2: All right, look at the shoelace and tell me what you see.
1: With the way it's tied up?
2: Yeah, look at the shoelace. Everybody, look at the shoelace. Tell me what I see.
1: It look like numbers.
2: No, look good. All right, let me tell you what it says. What people are now saying it says. It says K, K, K. So are we getting subliminal message? I don't know, Biggs. Are we overthinking this? We're living in a time now, because when that was brought to my attention, before I'm just looking at, that's how people tie their sneakers. But when you look at it now, Biggs.
1: Now I see K's.
2: Now you see K's.
1: I see K's. That's crazy. I'm not even going front.
2: So,
1: that's
2: again,
1: crazy.
2: Because someone, we're not in the room when these like, make this make sense.
1: Wow.
2: Crazy, right?
1: And you know what's crazy too nowadays? It makes it even more worse, because everything is a viral moment.
2: All right.
1: So they look for likes. They look for those things to push the product or whatever product.
2: This has gone crazy, Biggs.
1: Gone too far.
2: Because we've got people that are burning their Nike. Now, remember, you know, these are not Nike sneakers, but the company's owned by Nike. Mm-hmm. You have people that are saying they're not wearing Nike anymore. Now, I wear Nike, but I'm not a fan of Nike's product. Because, mm-hmm. again, true England, Jamaica, Adidas was our thing. Mm-hmm. And even before Nike, after Adidas, was Puma. Puma was our thing too. Mm-hmm. So Axel, mm-hmm. I was a customer and said, you know, because Axel at one time kind of a model for Nike. I don't, mm-hmm. know if you remember the days when you see Oxtail, I take pictures and my man named Nike. It's this
1: everything
2: Nike.
1: Nike.
2: You remember? All right.
1: Everything Nike.
2: He ain't got me wearing Nike today. Should I call him? I mess with him. But again, are we overthinking? Or are we getting messages that we need to pay attention to? I take pictures and my man named Nike. It's this
1: everything
2: Nike.
1: Nike.
2: You remember? All right.
1: Everything Nike.
2: He ain't got me wearing Nike today. Should I call him? I mess with him.

0: find that one. But they have pulled everything. Adidas. Nike has. Nike has pulled everything. Converse. All right? Okay. All right. Now, speaking of pull, Trump has started again, man. The man has banned CNN. He has banned MS Now and another station.
1: For what?
0: They can't, reporters, those three stations, the three stations that cannot go to the White House anymore.
1: For what?
0: He banned them.
1: What happened?
0: He banned them.
1: Well, what recently happened?
0: Nothing. He's been at war with them forever for fake news, according to him. And he has banned them from the White House. It was funny. I was watching CNN when I got to my hotel Sunday and seeing the reporters outside, can't go in. Have them pass credentials, everything as usual, and cannot go in. No, not Nike. Put Converse. Yeah. Yeah, with the tree. Let's see if you can find it. All right. But all I'm saying, and I know that, you know, our program is musical driven, but I just wanted to touch on these few topics because it is just crazy. This election is heating up like crazy. And you know what's weird too? No, that's not the person's on a tree.
1: I got you.
0: Yeah, if you see Matilda. See? Apologies, right, wrong. And if you see the whole ad, like if you see the person, you won't think that. But there you go. That one there, yeah. So both ads have been pulled, and we'll see what happens from there. I'm quite sure if Trump was to listen to Badger Jed's new song, he would ban him from radio. Badger will go hard.
1: No.
0: Yeah, by Jungle Hard. So, yeah. Yeah. And that's it. So all I can say is this. People just be careful. Look out for one another. And stay woke. You know, pay attention. Yeah, and I don't know if we're overthinking it. I don't know if we are getting messages that we need to pay attention to, but pay attention. And again, Converse and Nike and all these big advertising agency, especially when you know you're really going after a certain market, just be careful. And have somebody in the room that will look at things. You know, Louis did it the other day. You know, the blackface thing. And you know, people are very sensitive right now. And it's fair to say, rightfully so. But we just asked for... Supreme.

0: Hold on to my general inside of the chat room, you know. My general inside of the chat room. I wonder if him there in America. Eh? Got him.
1: Mr. Ellie.
0: Yeah, real boss in the chat room. Yeah, big up yourself, my general. Ellie, where you there, man? I'm not even gonna see you no man. Knows everything up and running though. I did roll call on Saturdays while when I'm not on the air, I get to check everybody, you know. Mm-hmm. And as always, there's the stations that we can always count on to them sit them at the stream. Mm-hmm. If them get it, them vex. So yeah, you just know there's something wrong, you get the call. You know, Red Hat Radio is definitely one of them. All right. So big up Red Hat Radio. And everybody that listens on Red Hat, Linkage Future FM, WB, Energy Radio One, big up the whole on them because really and truly. And really, really just keep it locked. You know what I mean? Gotcha. Let's see here.
2: Good morning,
0: Biggs. You can't see what me see, you know, people. Turn on my camera, Biggs. Me know me can zoom in. Before me even reach the morning part with the man, because the man thing bossy, you know. Me know if I can see.
1: He's on some island or something.
0: No, I'm not upon an island. Hold on. Oh, it gone. Jaja. All right. When you call Ellie now,
1: yeah.
0: A picture of mango, banana.
1: Jaja.
0: Ellie. See that. Me know if you can see. That picture there. It's picture
1: yeah,
0: of.
1: Really see it, but.
0: Man, try to see what I say. I'm missing like East Indian mango. I see, what's that Ethiopian apple? I see banana. What are some of that? Yam or dashing? Me no know. The man thing. morning, Ellie.
2: Morning, sir.
0: What upon that picture, the boss? What upon that picture? How are?
2: And a picture there, me have East Indian mango, me have June plum, me have star fruit.
0: Okay.
2: You know? Yeah. And a list of other fruits and things, right. You know?
0: Because
2: eating healthy is the right and proper way.
0: Amen.
2: You know? And nothing nicer than the natural Jamaica fruits.
0: Yeah. Without a doubt.
2: Bridget,
0: I know that even though you're in Jamaica and you're working on the project, and I'm hearing that it's almost ready. You still keep abreast of what's happening in New York. Your thoughts on this Converse/Nike/hanging promotion that people are saying that we're overthinking it, some people saying we're not. Your thoughts on it, Bridget?
2: I don't overthink. The message is clear.
0: Okay.
2: You understand? Mm-hmm. The message is clear. And when we are going to wake up as a people mm-hmm. and realize that we pour in our dollars into these companies mm-hmm. over the years and they don't respect us
0: yeah.
2: and they just keep on our face over and over mm-hmm. and tell us that, yo, we don't need your support, but yet still we turn a blind eye to it. And just pour into them all the time and make them trillionaires. And if your brother start a business and a brand, you won't pour into it because
0: it's
2: you
0: sad.
2: Don't feel like it's up to that standard
0: yeah,
2: to
0: sad.
2: What's going on
0: sad.
2: In your face on a day-to-day. You know, they have the media platform. They have mm-hmm. everything to promote it.
0: Mm-hmm.
2: You think this is going to shake them in any form of way?
0: Mm-mm.
2: No, because it's what they've been promoting all along. But who have eyes to see will see mm-hmm. what's taking place.
0: Yeah, it mm-hmm. it is truly sad, and the commentary that I played with the gentleman saying that they don't have people in the room that would say no, we can't do this. Everybody said yes, so it shouldn't even have made our eyes. It should have been scrapped at the drawing board. But clearly, there's no one that say no, and clearly. I think it's time we continue because we don't do it in droves to make them feel it in their pockets because
2: yeah.
0: the only thing they understand is dollars and cents.
2: Yes.
0: That's the only thing them understand is dollars and cents. But again,
2: mm-hmm.
0: because you know, and even we've instilled this in our kids to have the hot sneakers to wear the hot clothes that we forget that we have great designers and great yes. people starting their own business that, like I said, need to lift up. You know, I said this the other day to Jabba when Jabba, I was talking to Jabba, I said, you know, support for support. It's sad sometimes, even though I get it, but it's still sad. Like, DJ Khaled don't need any more flyers than him and my brother. And I'm gonna use him as an example because he knows that, you know, where I'm speaking is coming from a good place, because I'm a bridging for years when him just started. But you will post something, Ellie, and your good friend them, well, we are assuming are good. Well,
2: yes.
0: We know.
2: Yes.
0: Nagi to like, and Khaled post something, and they don't know Khaled from a hole in the wall.
2: The wall.
0: Khaled is posting. Yeah. Khaled is posting his watch, his shoes. Take a look. Look. Coming close.
2: Yes.
0: And you will post something that is meaningful to the community on your page and not even a like. And them look and see. You know,
2: yeah, that's it.
0: Yeah, them look and see. And that is so sad. It's why when someone posts something for me now that to me is meaningful, I just don't like it. Because when you like it alone, you just see like. I like and put a comment so you can see that there's a comment. It can be just a emote, just a fire for making no sense.
2: Yes.
0: So people, we need it. When someone starts a new business and they're promoting by way of social media, like it, share it, so that we can get more entrepreneurs and get, you know, the money circulating within the community more, Bridging. So
2: and what I want you to do to a DJ, you understand? I want you to make a DJ Roy mug. Seeing your big teacup or a t-shirt, I say, morning.
0: You know, fine. You know, it's weird. I've gotten the sample stickers for the morning show, but I didn't put morning. I just put the road logo, and I'm gonna put it in a cup and show it tomorrow. But you're right.
2: No,
0: it's just it's obviously right. Morning. Yeah.
2: I want you to put the cup them up, whether you sell them for 99 cents or $5. You understand?
0: Right.
2: And see how many people will support the business. No, you understand? Because our topic and discussion this morning is about these brands.
0: Yeah.
2: You understand? And what they've been doing to us over the years.
0: Right.
2: So create the brand, because DJ Roy is a brand, Road International is a brand, Irish Jam is a brand, Red Hat is a brand.
0: Yes.
2: And what we have to do is just put our thing together and put it out to our people.
0: All right.
2: You understand?
0: I like it. I love it, as a matter of fact. And now you make me have to go send back for a new one. But I'm gonna show you all the one that I was working on. But yeah. And you see, this is what I mean by having conversation. Mm-hmm. You see, sharing thoughts, sharing ideas. This is what I love. I love. Thank you so much, my brother.
2: You know, see your Fambo, future Fambo. Oh. I sell t-shirt them. Oh. Red light for light. And he might make in percentage from it.
0: Yeah, I will have him in studios tomorrow, people. Oh, wow. Y'all don't want to miss that interview.
2: I speak with him. Yesterday he called me.
0: Yeah.
2: He's in Connecticut.
0: Yeah.
2: He, listen,
0: I'm so happy for that that man. And you know what's weird?
2: Yeah, man.
0: One thing, one of the realest people that you can find. When the whole thing started, I said, and I said it on air, somebody need to take a Fambo phone.
2: I remember hearing you say that.
0: I said someone need to take a Fambo phone. And the reason why I was saying that, because I know the love that he has for Beanie, and I know the love Beanie has for him. But then he developed into this character, and I'm like, Fambo, just make sure you're getting paid. Because
2: we grew up together in a ride.
0: Eh?
2: We grew up together.
0: Wow.
2: Me and Warren Williams, we grew up together. All right? He's from Parrytown, and I'm from Premontowat, the next district.
0: Wow.
2: And, you know, He used to be a dancer, you know, like how you used to dance back in the day.
0: Yes.
2: He was a dancer,
0: you
2: know.
0: Yeah.
2: Yeah.
1: I look so excited.
2: That's how it started. Yeah. And then he hook up with Courtney Cole and Ochia.
0: Yeah, Courtney Cole, Roof Records.
2: Yeah, Roof Studio. Yeah. Yes, man, and him getting big break. And, you know, me grateful that, you know, him a do good. Yeah. And this time, I realize that he's much wiser.
0: Yes,
2: And the things them right now, if you listen to him talk.
0: Yeah.
2: You know?
0: Yeah.
2: And he know when I do too, because he realize that the media platform, the people them love where I do.
0: Yeah.
2: And him just entertain the people.
0: Yeah. I first started by saying someone take away him phone, and I'm saying no, this man he's an entertainer. So just make sure you're getting paid now. You know, that's what I'm encouraging him to do. And then we're gonna have him live tomorrow. Hopefully you guys will listen to it, because his story is an amazing story. All right. Now Bobby's been trying to get me to do a podcast forever, and I've been telling him that. I don't really want to do a podcast. They actually built a studio for me to do the podcast, because according to them, like, you know, my interviews are more like conversations, and they like, you know, I do the conversations. But I think I'm going to do one with him, only because his story is an amazing story. So
2: you have a name for the platform already?
0: Yeah, it's called Demfino.
2: Demfino.
0: Yeah.
2: Okay. All right. Cool. Yeah. No problem. Yeah. I had a name in mind.
0: No, give me the give me. You never know. You never know.
2: No.
0: Demfino.
2: I don't want. I will send it to your WhatsApp.
0: All right. Thank you. You know. Yeah. Thank you.
2: Because when you say certain things, you know.
0: Yeah. It go
2: ears
0: by. Yeah.
2: Are
0: yeah, man.
2: And people with teeth. It.
0: Yeah. Yeah.
2: You understand?
0: Yeah.
2: Yes. Well, because we on how much platform we on? About 21.
0: Well, we're on 16 that we know. And probably go to another 6 or 7 that we don't know. Only when I'm a problem, them we get a little text. Wow, one. Not stream now come true. Now come true.
2: Okay.
0: But the reason why I lean towards Demfino, because I really want the interviews that I do, whether it be artists or politicians or just business people, to get their word out and tell us what we for know.
2: Mm-hmm.
0: So, you know, there's a part in where I say, is there anything that you want our listeners to know, Demfino.
2: Yeah.
0: And so it's what I'm leaning towards. The podcast room is already there. It's been there. Everybody, you know what's weird? Everybody's used it but me.
1: Jaja.
2: Okay.
0: Everybody's used it but me.
2: You're going to use it tomorrow, right?
0: Yeah, I think I might use it tomorrow. But people tune in for that. Ellie, the 19th, you know. Yes. If you're there in Jamaica, we need to see you. I'm going to send you the invitation.
2: No problem. I'm here.
0: All
2: right. You know what thing already.
0: All right. Everything good? How's the project coming, bro?
2: Project, lovely. I'm going to do a pre-open this week.
0: Okay, terrific.
2: And then plan the official grand opening, you know?
0: All right, I'll be in Jamaica the week before Heroes Weekend, so my drive, come check you.
2: Yeah. No, man, it got open way before that.
0: Yeah.
2: So don't worry yourself.
0: My drive, come check you and see what I want. And then, like I said, on the 19th is the awards that I'm picking up, and I'm doing an event by invitation up at a place I'm called Jax Hill. So we're going to look down on Jamaica. And
2: up a Jax Hill top.
0: Yeah, up a Jax Hill top. All right, but I'll let you know more, my brother.
2: All right, then. Peace and blessings. All right, have a wonderful show.
1: Yeah, yes, sir.
2: All right.
0: Red Hot Radio in full effect. Yeah. So, yeah, man, Ellie, a picture of Mango and all these things on him phone. Man, take off him picture.
1: And,
0: man, take off and put fruits on himself so people getting the fruits. You know what I mean? But, Ellie's right, though. We need to support each other and support those that support us, all right? Whether this was by accident or a message that was sent, just stay focused. And we just ask again.
3: Tell you about Black Man Supremacy. Mr. Rastafari.
0: See you there? So we ask for protection. Yeah, my mama bombastic shirt. And I ride with it too, you know, because it's neon. You can see me, I come.
1: Mr. Lover.
3: Holy Emmanuel, I knees could never get weak. I know it is a must.
0: And why is it when you're riding bikes, they want you to ride with tight clothes on? Like, who decides?

Voice of Sizzler Kalungi, guide over us, protect us. Now, I've been saying we've got some great albums, and I hope you're supporting the ones that you like.

I got a new rhythm I want to premiere. Because I think by the end of the day or by tomorrow, everybody will have it. Like this. I really like this too.

0: Bad. 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All right, Beanie Man. Go on with itself. I mean, you hear all kind of stuff with Beanie Man, wife and footer and one bag of thing. But you know, I always say, from is not disrespectful. There's no such thing as bad promotion. Mm-hmm. Yeah, I mean, now let me take that back. Converse and I eat. All right.
1: You know what I meant to ask you to?
0: Go ahead, man.
1: How the parade went yesterday?
0: I didn't even get to talk to. I spoke to Stretch when I landed. All right.
1: Okay.
0: He was already in Harlem. I said one of a weekend for us. He was already in Harlem, but it was raining. So he told me that, you know, the set's on. They didn't bring as much speakers as they used to because it was raining so much. So I think they bought the speakers but didn't put all of them on the truck. Mm-hmm. So I after that, you know, I went to the hospital to see my mom. And then I spoke to him again. Later on he told me they just pushed out. I didn't really get any details on how the turnout was because, again, like, this rain thing is really putting a damper on everything. You know, I mean, this rain every week. As a matter of fact, in the forecast for this week, it's rain. It's rain, rain, rain, rain, rain. And if it's not rain, it's cloudy. And it is cold. I don't think we're going to see anything above 75 this week. And we're flirting with more high 60s and you know, south of 80s. Which means under 75, so that's what we're working with. I was trying to find this because I want to send this to you before. I can't find it, and I already can't find it. I got the rhythm on Saturday. For all those that listen to my program Saturday, and I'll call them if I pull up the song, them, thank you so much. Because it means that my pre-recording sounds live, and that's important to me.
1: Yes.
0: You know? So thank you all so much. I stayed up all night pre-recording the show, so I'm glad that, you know, may I get called, boss, pull up a song there, pull up a song there. I was like, yo, son, I'm in Atlanta. So I'm really happy that you listen the same way, all right? And, you know, it's weird. One of the first person that's always in the chat room
1: is
0: Nadine.
1: Yes. Miguel, I text 7 o'clock and 5 seconds in this morning.
0: All right. Always in the chat room. All right. Here's a song or a rhythm that's a new. I haven't listened to the songs, Biggs.
1: Okay.
0: But I just know based on the artist and what they're on the song.
1: On the rhythm.
0: On the rhythm?
1: Yeah.
0: I'm not nothing for about. So I'm going to play the rhythm first.
1: All right.
0: But just I'll play the rhythm.

0: or 2 or 3 pounds because, first of all, airport food sucks.
1: Nah, for real.
0: So, you stick to the danger, you know. McDonald's.

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We had Carrie there. Mama Boomshot Thirsty. You

0: Did anyone guess who this was? This is the one. I didn't get it. They got it? Take a pinch of me. See, man, I talk to Aja.
1: Make the man drive him car.
0: Who?
1: Shaja. You know you?
0: Listen, I'm hearing it as we speak, but RJ called me with the new fly them, so me kind of try proofread it. So people, yeah. you see what I mean by me write it, but me not proof it. You understand? Because if me proof it, I be a mistake. Because me, I got read what me want it say. No, what's supposed to do there? You know? Worse map on glasses and it, you know, in the capital letters, and you know that guy already had me already.

0: Morning.
1: Good morning, sir. How are you?
0: Free up the youths, them. Free up the youths, them. New York City, Connecticut, and New Jersey. This is my brother, Mr. G. Wagwan, brother.
1: What a pre.
0: Well, listen, I get the juggling, and I'm telling my listeners that we are going to hear it together for the first time because I don't listen to juggling. But from me get it from Mr. G, I'm going to see the name them on it. So we had listened to the song. We just reached your song. Now about four more songs for go up on the rhythm. So I'm going to call the producer. Talk to us about this new rhythm, man.
1: Yeah, man. You know, I actually sent it to you before yesterday, but it looked like you never see it.
0: No, I was in Atlanta. I'm playing in Atlanta. So I saw it, and I had already pre-recorded my program Saturday. So when we come so this morning, you know, I said, my name not going to listen to it from Mr. G. Send it. I'm going to say the name upon it. I know I'm safe. The only one I have questioned so far is the Little John because I don't understand them 0/00. I don't know what that part of me. So I'm going to reach the Little John yet. All right. But talk to us about the rhythm, Bridging.
1: Well, as you know, this rhythm is a remake of one of the biggest one-drop anthems in our musical history.
0: Yeah.
1: Done originally by the Eptones, Leroy Sibbles, as lead singer. And this was produced by Sir Coxon Dodds, and things. So, it has always been one of my favorite songs throughout the years. So I said, you know, this is something that I would like to redo. You know, I'm going to go for the killer musician them.
0: Yeah.
1: And pick them up and say, yo, we have a thing for go crush, you know. And may I tell the man them deliver 1,000%.
0: Yeah. You know, it's amazing. I'm glad you said that too, because I started off by just playing the rhythm. And said, people, listen to the rhythm. And you could see the response in the chat room before me even play a song, Mr. G. I'm just a rhythm player. So you did go for the killer musician, them, and them did deliver as always. But you're one of our producers that care about the music. You know, you're a perfectionist when it comes to your production. So I don't expect anything less from you, Bridging. And even though technology has changed, you are still remain true to your production.
1: Yeah, man, because I don't believe in quantity. I believe in quality. You know me, I say, I'm going to show it, point out a little thing to you.
0: Right.
1: Where I'm sure you never think about. Right? 8 years ago, I produced a song. Chatty, chatty, motamasi.
0: Yeah. Leave people business.
1: After that song, you realize that no more one-drop song never turned into an anthem. After that song, it was a big lull. More you check about the years then. Yeah. Zain?
0: Wow.
1: Last year, I sent a rhythm and give you. Which break back that spell, which was the helicopter rhythm.
0: Yeah.
1: Chris, wife and sweetheart, Sugar, Counter Rocket, and Ninja Food currently now is very hot with him song name, that song, yeah.
0: Okay.
1: It's one of the biggest dancehall song then in the dance.
0: Wow.
1: Right now, currently. Right? Now, the next song we miss it after that, where I would say come crack the code, Buju just drop a song off of him album, Butterfly.
0: Yeah.
1: Which is a bad one drop song.
0: Yeah.
1: Great production for it as well. I lift my hat to, I think it's Super Daps, them are.
0: Yeah, Super Daps, I'm from Florida, yeah.
1: Right. That's a great production. You know, currently, now this rhythm, Roy, this rhythm is the hardest playing rhythm on the Jamaican radio stations for the last 3 weeks.
0: Wow.
1: You know what I say? And I'm talking about whether it comes down to dancehall, R1 drop, the hardest playing rhythm on the Jamaican radio stations.
0: Wow.
1: You know what I say? Now, the rhythm was released the 18th, which is Friday gone.
0: Okay.
1: And bro, the rhythm take off one piece of flight when not normal.
0: Wow.
1: On the iTunes charts, we entered at 16, and we've been going. Yeah, we entered at 16 and thing. If I don't know if you see Romy and Burger video, but he videoed this, of course, from him voicing song, him knows him about our next anthem, funny man.
0: Right.
1: So him voice this week, did the video the following week.
0: Wow.
1: So we dropped everything.
0: Wow.
1: Right. And may I tell you the response from the rhythm, right? All right. You know, the helicopter, they take off quick, but this rhythm is looking like it is going to be a super monstrous rhythm.
0: Wow. You know? Well, Bridget, you know, see, Macaulay, I mean, I've done the juggling yet. So, and G, you know, so sometimes, not only sometimes am I tune confused, I get so much email, man. You just shut me, call me, and tell me, right, check your email, because I really, this week, I see it. And like I said,
1: No, sir, anytime you see it, you are going to panic. That's why I resent it back yesterday.
0: Okay. Because you need hear from me, so you know something here. That, no.
1: Yeah. Me know say you not here. Because I say, you want to music. Music have a way to speak and represent itself.
0: Right, right.
1: So me know say from your ear it.
0: Marco Carly.
1: Me have know say you hear it. That's why I'm resent it.
0: Okay. I appreciate it, Bridget. But yeah, like I said, I've only played so far this morning, four songs after the rhythm, but just reached your song. And I said, I'm Macaulay, because again, you know.
1: What will you play already?
0: I play Roman, I play Spanner Banner, I play you, I play Pinchas, and the rhythm.
1: Pinchas just video him song last night, you know. Pinchas are at back off a theme song right now.
0: No, I like the link that I've been seeing with both of you from the other day. I like the link. And when I see two, how should I say, movers and shakers in our reggae and dancehall industry, link up, me know say it's going to be problem. Me know say it's going to be problem musically. So I like what I've been seeing on social media.
1: And I want you to check out the two new youth them pan it.
0: Mm-hmm.
1: Because I am too.
0: Because
1: you want to wait our music, right? We have to always look out for the youth, then.
0: Yeah.
1: We'll carry on the baton
0: right
1: to the next generation. You know, man, I said the youth named Falcon.
0: Yeah, man.
1: And youth named Eminax. Mm-hmm. Going to be two youth where people are going to look out for, because they're going to come and represent the music properly.
0: All right. I love it, Bridget. I love it. Tell everyone that I can stay in touch with Mr. G.
1: You can link up any of the social media handles, Mr. G, a.k.a. Goofy. So, uno follow me, can follow me, and uno can keep abreast with what is happening with the music over there. So, right now, it's just this rhythm where I concentrate on for the next couple months, because you aren't right.
0: Mm-hmm.
1: In my musical journey,
0: mm-hmm.
1: It's the first me ever do so much work as artist and producer, because I can tell you, so me have like 15 rhythm load up.
0: Wow.
1: So I was saying to Romy and them, you know, we're not going to do this 1 year thing apart with the one drop rhythm them. As the rhythm has spread out like a big bed sheet.
0: Love it. But you know what? Also, I must say, to encourage to get productions of this level and this quality, people don't have to support it. All right, there's so many streaming platforms you can buy, you can purchase it, you can stream it, and we will continue to get music like this. If you don't support the good music, it will eventually, Mr. G might just get frustrated and say, you know, all right, me just waste my time because them now get it. I'm glad that they're getting it in terms of, they're responding to what we're playing on the radio, but I'd like you all to go to iTunes and go to your favorite social media
1: yes.
0: platform and stream the song them, play the song them. You know, speak to Alexa and tell Alexa, play I Shall Be Released Rhythm. Yeah, more antennas support it, because when it's played like that, it's also a form of streaming and the numbers goes up. So we need enough to support the thing. I was having a conversation.
1: And I want to tell you, not for cut you off. I want to tell you, say, you see, the people listening to your station right now, yeah? I can guarantee you, once they click on the I Shall Be Released rhythm, anywhere they might drive go,
0: yeah.
1: the rhythm will just carry them to, and they will just replay the album after. Because hear me, Durai, as a producer and as an artist,
0: yeah.
1: I take myself out of that mindset that I'm associated to the project.
0: Okay.
1: And listen to it as a fan.
0: Okay.
1: And when I listened to it, I was like, wow. When it done me, I said, it feel like it too short.
0: like it need little more.
1: Like it need little more. You could have do it one or two more. Right. When you leave work, wherever you go, just put it in your car and swim me a
0: job. All right. Let's say a word. You know, I was having a conversation with Bushman. He's here for a show, and he was just reminding me that, right, you forget, sir, first time I come to America, me, Goofy, Red Rat, and we got Boston. And I'm just remembering the journey when you came, and he told me something that I didn't even remember, Mr. G. He told me that he didn't perform at Q Club. He was told that he couldn't perform from his management team. So I'm like, I don't remember that part. Do you remember that part?
1: I didn't even know that they told him that. But what I can tell you is 1996, December, 1996, December, me and Red Rat, we were booked for Dubmaster birthday bash.
0: Right.
1: And after that, the most money we did make at the first time, half a dub plate, was that Dan one, and it was me, Rat, and Bushman there as the three new sensation.
0: Yeah. He mentioned that. He mentioned that too, and he said that, you know, he made more money from the dub plate than he got when he did the show in Boston. The amount of money he had from doing dub plates. He had also mentioned that too. We started it's not officially started, a thing called Dem Fino. And I'm going to be reaching out to you to be a part of that podcast, then for you to know, because your journey and the doors that you and Red Rat opened, not just here in the States, but in Europe, England, and all over, you know, needs to be told. You know, we celebrate things that are happening now, like Cartel selling out arenas and Bougie them selling out to arenas. But this is something that you guys did back then, but we didn't have the social media to see the stuff that you guys are doing. So we definitely.
1: Yeah, man, after the last time I went to Uganda, I got 90,000 people. That was just like maybe 6 years ago.
0: All right. See what I mean? These stories.
1: And right, and can check iTunes charts, because my album, I Don't Give a Damn, popped back up in the top 100 again. It's at number 36 this morning.
0: Wow.
1: Mm-hmm.
0: Well, see, when you do good work, man, residual incomes will always come, and just do the work and make it go on, manifest, make it go on and grow. So, Bridget, thank you. Amafa, you introduce one of the new from play now. You introduce it, Mr. G. And don't forget, Mr. G, I sent you an invitation, Bridget.
1: Yes, I responded. I said, once God spare our lives and keep us in good health and strength, I will be there.
0: Now, I don't know if you remembered that we were at National Arena last year.
1: Yes, with Big A.
0: With Big A from Big A Agot. And you looked at me. You remember what you said to me?
1: I saw Bobsy Greens at a function after that and say, remember, said DJ Ride, them a trendsetter and the thing. And she turned and smiled and said, true. She never said nothing more to me. And then this year, I saw your name and I was like, I don't know if it's coincidental. I don't know if she took it into consideration. You know what I'm saying?
0: Yeah, but he's...
1: But it is... It looked coincidental that me I say, well, remember, say, ride them. Do the thing, too.
0: Yeah.
1: And she smile.
0: Yeah.
1: You know?
0: You know, and you did say to me, say, right, you more than deserve it when we were at the stadium last year. And I said, yeah, man. And I said to myself, boy, you know, from your lips to God's ears, Bridget, but it's here. So if God spare your life, Bridget, you know you've been one of my cheerleaders in Jamaica and making sure that I have the material to stay relevant, current, and on top of my game over the years. You've always sent the songs, follow up on the songs, give me I can call you, like, I'm just pick up my phone and call you. I have access at you, and I appreciate that, my brother. You've not changed from the first day I met you. You've not changed since, you know, when the whole Fudgy thing was going on in Jamaica, and they told me there's a young man by the name of Goofy, and some little vibes upon the song. And I said, set up the interview. And I think it was Chrissy Barber that set up the interview. And you have not changed since that day. And how many years ago was that, Mr. G? I think I lost him. Yeah. Oh, this is why I'm traveling, you know, charge your phone. Yeah, but when he did the song Fudgy, another artist was saying that they made the song.
2: Wow.
0: So it was a big vibes in Jamaica. And I didn't know Mr. G, period. Mm-hmm. Them time they were up on WNWK Caribbean Blend. Mm-hmm. We never even reached Irie Jam yet. You know, W them up on Irie Jam, but me never up on Irie Jam yet. And I interviewed him. And when he landed in America, me and W did the first set of interviews with him. And then we took him to Boston. And then he came back to the Q Club and I didn't even remember it was W's birthday party in the Q Club, and the rest is history. This man is, like I said, you hear people are talking about sell out stadiums, him and Red Rat. Thing wasn't normal back in the days. You know what I mean? Just wasn't normal. So I could play flanker then.
3: Pray up the Houston.
0: Hear the Houston cry. No, that's not flanker. See flanker, yeah.

and I'm hoping that's how you pronounce it. What me would I do? Now, these two have been doing combination a lot lately. They did one for that label over there in Germany. Yeah, Christopher Martin and Jesse Ryle. But my feel like Mr. G should make somebody sing I Shall Be Released one of them. I just feel like somebody should have sing that. Baby. I could be wrong. Special, special, yeah. But I feel like

0: voice of Christopher Martin in combination with Jesse Royal. I like the juggling, but yeah.
1: Nice.
0: Taurus could do the I Shall Release and do it well too, yeah?
1: Definitely.
0: Any day now. Because you keep hearing the lyrics, right?

0: I like George Nooks even more than Tyrus.
1: Nah, for real. It would definitely be way more soulful.
0: Yeah.
1: Not gonna lie. No disrespect to Tyrus.
0: No. Tyrus.

0: Yeah, it's 219 calls.
1: If you love me, let me know. If you don't, you can go. If you think the grass is greener on the other side, pack your little things and go. If you

0: Bandy.
1: Don't want to see you no more.
2: DJ Roy, baddest thing on New York radio.
3: Yeah, the whole juggling is bad. The whole juggling.
0: It's bad. And I ain't going front. Mm-hmm. Just like how you call Steve and Susan and tell him to do the song. You can't call George too. And call back Mr. G and put that together. That right there needs to get done, my bro.
3: Yeah, I feel like it needs an I Shall Be Released.
0: Mm-hmm.
3: Yeah.
0: Yeah, it does. I mean,
3: you can hear it.
0: It's like a giving.
3: Yeah.
0: You know what I mean? Like,
3: I shall how? Be released. But Project Bad, big up Mr. Yes. G. And again, people, good music. This has been a good year for the music.
0: Great year.
3: Yeah, a good year. Streaming numbers are up. Some streaming numbers came out, and my phone dead, so I can't tell me. But Sean Paul is leading as the most streaming reggae act of all time. Imgaron Bob.
0: Love it.
3: So it's Sean Paul. Then it's Bob Marley. I think, if memory serves me correctly, like he has like 29 billion or something like that.
0: Okay.
3: My name, Bob Marley, comes second with like 23 something. And then Shaggy. And you know who's up there in the top 10 that surprised me?
0: Who?
3: Conscience.
0: Wow.
3: Yeah.
0: I mean, I ain't gonna lie though. Conscience is putting in the work.
3: Yeah, Conscience is up there in the top 10. But when you think of his catalog, which means his catalog does extremely well outside of Jamaica and also outside of where Caribbean people are. Like, he's doing well in countries that don't even speak the language, and that's how your numbers get ridiculous. So big up to him. People support the music. That's all I ask. 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They're your serious personal injury attorneys. If you slip or fall or get into an accident, any at all, give them a call at 1-800-318-8888. It's a holiday in New York, so traffic must be easy. I'm heading to see Mom now. I'll get off the air, my run, go over there, spend some time with her, and hope everything is on the upswing. It has been these couple of days, so that's good. Later on, I'll be in my home studio. Tomorrow, I should have, though, of course, Fambo. And that is going to shape up as an interesting conversation.
0: Yes.
3: So make sure you join me for that. All right. Biggs, what are we heading to, man?
0: I don't see anybody live, but it's Monday. So let me refresh my side and
3: all right,
0: just make sure.
3: Thank you for this morning's prayer, as always, brethren.
0: Anytime, my brother. Anytime.
3: Still waiting for Star to bring in the commercial. Come for Star Time, November 7th, with Skang and Chanel Muir. That is going to be... We said it together, right?
0: Can we know? Star about to pull out all the A cards.
3: Join me later on. I'll be giving away tickets for, of course, Jada Kingdom and Brian Messiah. Don't forget it. It is this Friday. If you haven't got your tickets yet, get them at Genesis or People Choice Furniture, or go on in line and get your tickets. But don't miss this one. Of course, music by my brethren Nori from Power, my brethren Bobby Condes and Jabba from Hot 97, my brethren Young Cho. What if I selected upon it? I don't know it already.
0: Nice.
3: So vibes and energy plus Mama Evie. You know what I mean? And Byron Messiah. With that said, I'm going to leave you with this. Take a listen.

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0: didn't think you could do it. How could you look so well? 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
1: Oh, Father, watch in Zion. Hear our voice, O Jah, today in our prayer, and accept our thanksgiving. Father, we thank thee for all that you have done and for what you're doing now. Oh, oh, oh, yeah.

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Some boy I look same. I talk about them wild and can't tame. I shot down people from the main and now inform and I stop call up them name. Boy I talk about them no response and a broad here them a dig up 6 pants. I shot down people now inform and spot them out from a distance and then pick up big life sentence. Sprague Benz up on the ends again. Yeah, yeah.

O Father, who art in Zion, hear our voice, O Jah, today in our prayer, and accept our thanksgiving. Father, we thank thee for all that you have done and for what you're doing now. Oh, yeah, yeah. The Lord is.

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0: her number. All right? I am about to give out her number, but there's only one way you'll be able to get to speak with her. When you call her, you got to say one love. That's all you got to say. If you say one love, she'll speak with you. She'll expound. She'll explain everything. You already in South Florida, Central Florida, wherever in Florida you are, call now, because you're one. Even if you have insurance already, maybe she can give you a better quote. Maybe she can lower your insurance. So here's the, and she does it all the time, people. All right. So let me give you the number. What's the number?
1: It's 954-456-2600.
0: Okay. That's 954. I'm saying it slowly, people, for some of us old people who soon die. 954. 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The carry agency. Allstate is what they do. All right. 954-456-2600. No, them don't do that lizard guy there. And no, them don't do that bird guy. All right. Just Allstate. All right. 954-456-2600. That's 954-456-2600. 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Miss Gary, we'll catch up and speak very soon. I want to say thank you so much for doing what it is that you're doing for the people, all right? We'll speak soon.
1: Thank you so much. All right. Thank you.
0: Of the Carry Agency, ladies and gentlemen, make sure you keep it locked right here. Blazing the music right here. It's yours truly, Squeeze. Definitely, definitely turning it up. And there's so much we got coming up, man. Listen, make sure this gentleman passed recently, and I got to blaze this one from him, all right? Listen.
2: Yeah, man, Celestial. Yeah, man, the cop rising up. They never know. I'm crowing up. So give thanks yourself for the break of time.
0: Let's go!
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1: you. 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

0: My name is Adam Handler. My pet name is the Case Handler, and they call me the Case Handler because I am the most successful, longest running, most celebrated, and most reliable attorney out there. My primary area of practice is personal injury, right? 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It means that if, God forbid, you or somebody that you care about is involved in an accident, I don't care if you're a pedestrian, I don't care if you're on a bicycle, I don't care if you're a driver, a passenger, you're walking on the street, you're on a construction site, you're in the grocery aisle of a supermarket. If you've been injured through the fault of somebody else, you are entitled to money under the law. If you're hurt, you get the money. My job is to make sure you get all the money possible. And I've been very, very good at what I've been doing these past two decades. Over $300 million for Case Handler clients. Thousands of people have used my legal services. Literally thousands of people. Over, I would say, again, I put it at 90 to 95% of them are individuals that have immigrated from the Caribbean or family and friends of individuals that have immigrated from the Caribbean. This is the community that has embraced me. This is the community that I have embraced back. And together, I am understating when I say together we have done great things. I want you to have my phone number. The reason why I want you to have my phone number is because if, God forbid, disaster strikes, it's one less thing to worry about, right? You will be bombarded by people saying, use this lawyer, use that lawyer. You may even get phone calls from ambulance chasers saying that they work for the hospital or the police and they need you to go see this lawyer, go see this doctor. It's a scam. Ladies and gentlemen, once you have an accident, you're like a fresh piece of meat. Everybody is going to want to take a bite. Or if you're a vegetarian, you're right out of the oven rum cake. Everybody wants a slice. Everybody wants to taste what you got because they're going to make money. And that's all they care about is making the money. Those of you listening right now that have been through that experience are probably shaking your head saying, you know what? He's right. Those of you that are listening that have used my legal services before say, you know what? My experience was somewhat different. I wasn't about the money. It was about getting the help I needed, having excellent communication, having somebody that was passionate and compassionate about my needs and my case. And then we got the big settlement. Then we got the big money. Ladies and gentlemen, there is a difference. My name is Adam Handler. My phone number is 855-232-6108. 855-232-6108. I'm going to give it out one more time. 855-232-6108.
1: That's 855-232-6108. Ladies and gentlemen, just want to say, keep it locked right here. We're going to the top. When we come back, we've got more right here. And of course, the news is sponsored and brought to you by our folks over at Caribbean Sunshine Bakery and also our folks over at USACreditRepair.com. Keep it locked right here and stay with me. I've got a lot to share with you. Stay with me. It's the ride home with Squeeze and DJ Jer.

This is One Love Radio News, your Caribbean Roundup, brought to you by BioLife Health and Wellness, USA Credit Repair, and Adam Handler, the case handler. In Jamaica, Carl Bruce, chief of the University of the West Indies Hospital, has been acquitted in an assault case. The Jamaica Observer reports that Bruce faced charges related to an alleged incident involving a neurosurgeon. Also in Jamaica, Member of Parliament Andrew Golding is working to overhaul the Crown Lands Law, seeking to reform how government property is managed. Moving to the wider Caribbean, authorities in Antigua and Barbuda have completed a regional training program on human trafficking. The Advanced Multidisciplinary Trafficking in Persons program brought together approximately 60 investigators, prosecutors, and judges for practical exercises aimed at strengthening investigations and court proceedings. On the entertainment front, dancehall artist Cham has released a new collaboration featuring reggae legends Damian Marley and Stephen Marley. The track, titled Red, Gold, and Green, celebrates the iconic colors of Caribbean pride and heritage. That's the Caribbean Roundup, brought to you by BioLife Health and Wellness, USA Credit Repair, and Adam Handler, the case handler. One Love Radio, America's Caribbean radio network, serving New York, Orlando, and South Florida.

0: Ah, yeah. And do remember, folks, each and every single hour on One Love Radio, we have headline news. For 2 minutes, we'll tell you what's happening in the Caribbean, whether it's Jamaica, Haiti, it doesn't matter what island. We cover it for you right here. Got to say much respect to, of course, that lovely lady from the Link Up Radio Network news desk covering it for all the One Love Radio stations. Once again, we're right smack inside of the Irie Link. It's a combination of One Love Radio and Irie Jam. We do this between 3 and 5 with the simulcast. And then, of course, we go 24-7 with One Love Radio, whether it's on the respective radio stations in the specific areas or on OneLoveRadio.com. 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

It's a Jesus Monday, so I'm giving you some music of faith, you know. Jesus every year we hear the whole of dancehall, and yes, I play that too, but you know. If you walk again, yeah. Jesus make this. I give it some faith music, you know. Turn up on the radio, man. If you believe in God, turn up One Love Radio. If you don't believe in God, turn it up anyway.

0: FYP.
1: All right. See it? See it? We are moved different today, though. Anyway, that one is for the ladies, but listen up. Coming out of Jesus, make us cry, scream, and love again. You know, I got to say much respect to each and everyone tuning in right here. You know, and ladies and gentlemen, just make sure you keep it locked. There's so much happening, you know. People know that when this mod boy, them get called Squeeze, gets involved with anything, it's always the best. That's just how I operate. It has to be the best. I will never play two. And if I represent you, you will never play two either. You'll play one. And that's the reason why I got to say much respect to all of our sponsors, all of our advertisers supporting One Love Radio. Because of you, we are able to keep the diaspora informed and entertained. 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I will promise you one thing. The One Love Radio Reggae Music Festival is coming. It's going to be one of the biggest festivals in North. I personally promise you that. Yes, it is coming. And I want to say much respect in advance to all the sponsors that will be on that. Because there's been so much interest saying, Squeeze, you doing events again? I'm like, we never stopped. Are you ready again? So, Westchester Reggae Fest, stand by. Hammerstein Ballroom, Paramount, stand by. Hard Rock, stand by. By the way, my friend runs Hard Rock. All right, so I got to say much respect to each and everyone tuning in. Got so much to share with you, all right? Keep it locked.
0: Into the Jesus Rock. Turn around, come on, smile. Kingdom ladies.
1: Let's take it one more time from the top.
0: This one is for the ladies.

0: TikTok. Some of them never hear the one before, right?
1: Chat. Had a nice filter. Hashtag Jesus.
0: It's called Jesus Girl.
1: Smile. Dance. Like Miriam the prophetess. Do the Jesus rock. Abba. Father rock. How God

0: Man, please, I get mine.
1: This one is for the lady.
0: I get about 17 texts. I squeeze, pull up that.
1: Unapologetically.
0: Big up the Bronx. Brooklyn, Queens.
1: Yeah, quick snap.

You ever notice how some people are just afraid to say thank you, Lord, every day? There's nothing wrong with saying that. As a matter of fact, it's what you're supposed to be saying as you wake up every morning. All right? Every single day. You've got to just open up and give in. All right? People, you know, they compartmentalize their lives where God is concerned. No. God is in us, regardless of what we're doing. A lot of you are effing up. God is still in you. A lot of you are good. God is still in you. A lot of you are screwing up. God is still in you. So open up. If you open up your heart and just be more of what it is that is needed of you with this universe, a.k.a. God, guess what? Your lives will be much better. And stop thinking negative and think more positive. You will never, ever catch me thinking negative. Regardless of what's happening, good or bad, I am always going to be thinking positive. What are you going to do? Got to say thanks to Adam Handler, the most powerful personal injury attorney in the nation, on the station, off the station. $300 million in settlement. You know why? Because I put him on radio 22 years ago. And he's still on radio. I gave him to the Caribbean community, and he has truly, truly helped out the Caribbean community in so many ways when it comes to accident cases. 844-774-3529. That's 844-774-3529. Do not use any other personal injury law firm if you're in New Jersey and New York. May I tell you that? Florida, stand by. We'll soon come. But in New Jersey and New York, exclusively, Adam Handler, that's the person you should be using, all right?

0: So listen up. Stay with me right here. I'm going to, speaking about lawyers, take a listen to this, all right? And then we'll come back. I'm going to go speak with a very, very good friend of mine. Let's see. All right. Here it is.
1: All right. This is the loan modification link. And today I'm sitting down with a good friend of the show, Phil from Fine Law. Phil, good day.
2: Good day, Queen. Good day, everybody. Always good to be here with you.
1: Phil, let's start simple. 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
2: 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What costs people is waiting, because every month that passes with no action makes the file harder to work with.
1: What about people who already tried once and got denied? Is that the end of the road?
2: Not at all. A denial is a snapshot of one moment, not a permanent verdict. Income changes, guidelines change, the bank's own program change. I've refiled cases that got denied the first time and gotten them approved the second time around.
1: Phil, for somebody who's never dealt with a lawyer before and feels intimidated by the whole process, what do you want them to know?
2: That this isn't intimidating once you're in the room. I explain everything in plain language, no legal jargon, no scaring you. 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
0: Definitely, Phil. All right. Listen, ladies and gentlemen, once again, listen, you're out there, you're behind on your mortgage. Don't give up hope. Never, ever. All right. I can confidently tell you that this individual will take care of that. If you are behind on your mortgage, make the call over to Phil and say, yo, Phil, start talking this from right now. No matter what it. All right. What a blood cleanser feel like, Phil. Okay. So Phil is at Fine Law. Here's the number. 833-995-8037. Let me repeat it. 833-995-8037. I've been trying to find Zenmar, man, to do some specials on BioLife all afternoon. But he says that he's busy taking calls over there and helping people understand more about their health. I don't know, man. But anyway, speaking on positivity, Monday for me is Motivational Monday and Money Mondays. All right. So let me just play this song for a lot of you out there tuning in to, of course, One Love Radio, linking with Irie Jam. We call it the Irie Link. Keep it locked. 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

0: You gotta lift your head up, man. To think that approximately, what, 4 or 5 years ago, a station went defunct. And many people literally lost their balls. And I said, you've always got to have a foundation. Always got to build that residual side of your life. Always got to have an investment that keeps you there and keeps you afloat.
1: Driving for better.
0: And we're talking about when that big station, WVIP, got slammed. And here we are. We're not even back. We've been here.
1: Anyone will try to push you over.
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0: Hang tough, folks. We'll be right back after these messages right here. And of course, One Love Radio. It's yours truly, David Squeeze Anakin, the Disruptor.
1: My name is Adam Handler. My pet name is the Case Handler. And they call me the Case Handler because I am the most successful, longest running, most celebrated, and most reliable attorney out there. My primary area of practice is personal injury, right? What does that mean? What does that mean to be a personal injury lawyer? It means that if, God forbid, you or somebody that you care about is involved in an accident, I don't care if you're a pedestrian, I don't care if you're on a bicycle, I don't care if you're a driver, a passenger, you're walking on the street, you're on a construction site, you're in the grocery aisle of the supermarket. If you've been injured through the fault of somebody else, you are entitled to money under the law. You're entitled to money for your medical bills. You're entitled to money for your lost time out of work. You're entitled to money for your conscious pain and suffering. And that's, of course, regardless of who you are, where you're from, what you're doing here. Your immigration status, irrelevant. Your criminal status, irrelevant. Your educational status, irrelevant. Your employment status, irrelevant. If you've been hurt, you get the money. My job is to make sure you get all the money.
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1: Very, very good at what I've been doing these past two decades. Over $300 million for Case Handler clients. Thousands of people have used my legal services. Literally thousands of people. Over, I would say, again, I put it at 90 to 95% of them are individuals that have immigrated from the Caribbean or family and friends of individuals that have immigrated from the Caribbean. This is the community that has embraced me. This is the community that I have embraced back. And together, I am understating when I say together we have done great things. I want you to have my phone number. The reason why I want you to have my phone number is because if, God forbid, disaster strikes, it's one less thing to worry about, right? You will be bombarded by people saying, use this lawyer, use that lawyer. You may even get phone calls from ambulance chasers saying that they work for the hospital or the police and they need you to go see this lawyer, go see this doctor. It's a scam. Ladies and gentlemen, once you have an accident, you're like a fresh piece of meat. Everybody is going to want to take a bite. Or if you're a vegetarian, you're right out of the oven rum cake. Everybody wants a slice. Everybody wants to taste what you got because they're going to make money. And that's all they care about is making the money. Those of you listening right now that have been through that experience are probably shaking your head saying, you know what? He's right. Those of you that are listening that have used my legal services before say, you know what? My experience was somewhat different. It wasn't about the money. It was about getting the help I needed, having excellent communication, having somebody that was passionate and compassionate about my needs and my case. And then we got the big settlement. Then we got the big money. Ladies and gentlemen, there is a difference. My name is Adam Handler. My phone number is 855-232-6108. 855-232-6108. I'm going to give it out one more time. 855-232-6108. 855-232-6108. Thanks for listening, ladies and gentlemen. And don't take this the wrong way. Other than dialing my number today, and please, don't take this the wrong way. Like I said, I hope you never have to call that number again.
3: Oh, boy. Well, for one thing, I can tell you.
1: 323-6108. Thanks for listening, ladies and gentlemen. And don't take this the wrong way. Other than dialing my number today, and please, don't take this the wrong way. Like I

0: that's an awesome thing. And I just feel overall, I feel better. The cleanse, I take the cleanse before I go to bed at night. And the next morning, it's just easy. I feel relieved and cleaned out and light and happy. First thing, I'm not a morning person. And after I start taking these, I'm able to just jump out of bed and go about my day. So I love the products. I love the way they make me feel.
1: You know what? I just realized that I haven't done anything about BioLife since the show started, and that's very embarrassing. Once again, folks, if you're just joining us, my name is David Squeezaniki, and I do what's called work. I am the janitor also. I got somebody on the lines. I don't know what the hell he's doing. I don't know if he's in the bathroom. Maybe he just used a cleanse or something. I'm getting a lot of background noise there. But, BioLife is a powerhouse, and they've been around for 30 strong years, and they've been helping people. And the greatest thing about them is that they have doctors on board. They have nutritionists like myself. They have biochemists, and they're all about looking out for the Caribbean community. Because how many nutraceutical companies is really looking out for a specific community or their community? Not many. Well, let me rephrase that. How many certified and licensed and regulated nutraceutical companies is looking out for their community? Not many. And that's one of the things that we do here. And if you know who I am, you know what I am. I make sure I dot the I's, cross the T's, and do the right thing. With that said, let me find our president over at BioLife Health and Wellness. He's more of an operations person. He's make sure that the operations run properly, make sure that people are getting their products, and he also is in the trenches like myself, taking calls. Zen Markelia, welcome again. Wagwan.
2: Wagwan.
1: Yeah, what a blood cleanse over there, Dubrich. You know what about not
2: right,
1: like
2: no,
1: that?
2: No, you know, Jamaica, we just have a lot of what they call it, yang, bikes moving all around. I'm getting some plumbing done on a unit here. So, you know, the guys ride that goes to the store, they ride a bike. So, they go vroom, vroom, and then that's what you hear.
1: When are you getting back to your mansion that you bought down in Orlando recently?
2: I'll be back this weekend. I'll be back this weekend for sure.
1: And how's the wife and two kids?
2: Great, they're doing great. You know, she's basically in the mom vlog mode now. Get up, solid routine, drop off the kids to school, come from, go to the gym, come back, you know, get stuff together.
1: And Pilates. You know,
2: Yeah.
1: You don't have a pool guy. Watch the pool guy now. Watch dinner.
2: No, I don't even have a pool in my backyard. You know, we have a community pool, so you know that. All right.
1: Are the gardener. Watch dinner, Bridget.
2: No, man. We make sure, the gardener, one of them, you know?
1: When I come over, you just walk.
2: You know, we go to work already, you know what I mean? But it's been, so far though, I'm not even gonna lie, man. I should have made this move way sooner, because Florida is actually, it's a vibe, you know what I mean? It's for me, it's more, it reminds me of Jamaica.
1: Right. Listen, man, Orlando is a great community. And did you know that Orlando is the number one city for people to live in right now? Miami's number two?
2: Oh, most definitely. I've done the research, and hence why I made sure I'm on the outskirts. You know what I mean?
1: Right. That's what I'm talking about. You know, well, you know, ladies and gentlemen, you know, I'm speaking with Zen Markelia, and, you know, he's the president of BioLife Health and Wellness, and he's a serial entrepreneur like myself, and we've been running this business for decades. When it comes to health, you know, whether it's just your generic vitamins and minerals, we have that. And it's all organic and herbal. That's the good thing about it. So you're not getting that sheetrock crap that you get out of the pharmacy. All right. And, you know, what's humbling is all the testimonies that we get here each and every single day over at BioLife Health and Wellness. It's just very humbling. So when Zenmar comes on, I call him the screamer. He gives these ridiculous specials because, as you know, BioLife products are very expensive and they're never, ever going to be cheap. Anything that is good for you is never going to be cheap. And also with the government making things extremely hard for us, you know, and we having to spend millions of dollars bringing in herbs and all of that stuff to go to our labs and our facilities out in Montrose, Colorado and Utah, it's got to be expensive. So with that said, Zenmar, Alpha Plus Greens, the number one greens. It won major awards, as you know, every single year, whether it's California, out in Utah, in Nevada. This greens keep winning prizes over and over and over. Why don't you tell me about a couple of the herbs?

0: in the greens, and why should people take the greens?
1: All right, one of the best thing about the actual Alpha Plus greens, it contains organic wheatgrass, spirulina, chlorella. It also has ashwagandha, moringa as well, and contains pre and probiotics. And one of the key benefits and why people should take the Alpha Plus greens is because it enhances memory focus. It enhances memory focus and mental clarity. It supports brain health as well. And as I stated earlier, it contains pre and probiotics. So, you know, that supports gut health as well. All right. And one of the greatest things and the most important thing when you're aging, it promotes healthy aging of the brain as well. So I would always recommend that, you know, as long as you're even trying to postpone illness indefinitely, you should actually take the Alpha Plus greens because it basically promotes a healthy blood flow as well. You understand where I'm coming from?
0: Absolutely. Blood pressure, blood sugar, cholesterol, circulation, eye health, joint health. I tell you what, Zenmar, I need a trivia from you. And I would love to give every single person out there listening a bottle of this product that would definitely cost over $400, depending on what size. I want to give them the jumbo size one for $99 for their family.
1: Right.
0: A family bottle, the jumbo size one, the one that normally costs $6, $99. Give me a quick trivia there before we get to the top.
1: Before I give you the quick trivia, let me take a sip of the fruit that I'm going to ask you about. Hold on.
0: You're not a fruit, right? I mean,
1: fruit. Come on. I just took a sip of the fruit.
0: Okay,
1: I'm about
0: you take a sip of a fruit.
1: All right, because it was made in a juice. All right, now hear me out, guys. Why you listen carefully to this fruit? It is green and it jukey on the outside. All right?
0: Prickly.
1: Now listen carefully, you know. It is white on the inside and it's milky when you juice it.
0: Condensed.
1: Now listen to this fruit, you know. All right? Me say, me green and me jukey on the outside. Me white on the inside and me milky when you juice me. What fruit am I? Me not say me I fruit, you know. Me you not juice me either, all right? Me just, you know what I mean? I'm just saying. So you tell me, which fruit me I talk about, all right? And by the way, it has a lot of black seeds inside of it, all right?
0: Seed.
1: But this fruit is great. A lot of people suffering from cancer, they use this fruit as well, all right? They use even the leaf from this fruit.
2: Clear!
1: The white blood cells. Which fruit? Me say green and it jukey. Squeeze it prickly. But me say jukey on the outside. It is white on the inside and it's milky when you juice it. What fruit am I? Not the fruit that I am. I'm not a fruit. So tell me. What fruit me I talk about?
0: What's the number?
1: What fruit me I talk about?
0: What's the number?
1: 866-628-5433. The number again is 866-628-5433. Make sure you call with the correct answer, people. The number again, it's 866-628-5433.
0: Let me add this. 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
4: 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Here are your Caribbean headlines. Stick to the codes. That is the call from Jamaica Teachers Association President LaSonia Harrison, who wants a return to stricter dress code standards in public spaces across Jamaica, including schools and banks, arguing that established rules should be respected and upheld. The Gleaner has the story. In Kingston, Prime Minister Andrew Holness has launched the Jamaica Reconstruction and Resilience Oversight Committee, charging it with real-time, independent accountability over the post-Hurricane Melissa rebuilding effort. The Gleaner reports the committee will track the cost and progress of recovery projects island-wide. And in athletics, a welfare debate is heating up. JAAA President Garth Gale says the public does not manage the sport, amid scrutiny over sprinter Jabari Matheson running four 400-meter races within 36 hours at the World Under-20 Championships. The Gleaner reports the schedule has sparked a national debate about athlete welfare. In South Florida, a crane collapse in Miami. An 85-foot construction rig fell in the Brickell neighborhood this morning, setting a vehicle on fire and trapping two workers inside a crushed container. USA Today reports four people were hospitalized, all in stable condition. In sports, a photo finish in Budapest. The United States nicked Jamaica in the mixed 4x100-meter relay at the World Athletics Ultimate Championship, despite Jamaica holding the world record. The Gleaner has the details. And in business, a Jamaican tech takeover. PBS Group has acquired full ownership of Trinidad Systems Limited, one of Trinidad and Tobago's largest information technology companies. The Gleaner reports the deal deepens the Jamaican firm's footprint across the Caribbean. And in music, Vybz Kartel says he's sorry. The dancehall star apologized to fans in Trinidad after pulling out of the One Caribbean Music Festival over a payment dispute. Dancehall Mag reports ticketing platforms are issuing refunds. I'm Simone with the One Love Radio News Desk.
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1: All right, this is the loan modification link, and today I'm sitting down with a good friend of the show, Phil from Fine Law. 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
2: Not a dime. The consultation is free, and honestly, finding out where you stand costs you nothing but a phone call. What costs people is waiting, because every month that passes with no action makes the file harder to work with.
1: What about people who already tried once and got denied? Is that the end of the road?
2: Not at all. A denial is a snapshot of one moment, not a permanent verdict. Income changes, guidelines change, the bank's own programs change. I've refiled cases that got denied the first time and gotten them approved the second time around.
1: Phil, for somebody who's never dealt with a lawyer before and feels intimidated by the whole process, what do you want them to know?
2: That this isn't intimidating once you're in the room. I explain everything in plain language, no legal jargon, no scaring you. My job is to translate what the bank is doing into something you can actually act on. You don't need to understand the system, you just need someone who does.
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2: I handle cases well beyond just one state. 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Distance has never stopped me from helping somebody keep their home.
1: Phil, give that number one more time for anybody just
2: 233-995-8037. Call me directly anytime.
1: Phil, Fine Law, thank you so much for being here, family. That number again, 833-995-8037. 833-995-8037. Phil, until next time.

0: 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We'll be right back. One Love Radio.
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3: 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I was so teary this morning. No, it's the truth. Because whenever I take my BioCleanse and I go to the bathroom, I am free. I'm just telling the truth. I was so teary. I was just dropping from my eyes.
5: 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Coming up straight ahead, of course, you're going to be hearing me speak about a product that is known as the Alpha Plus Greens. It has won many awards throughout the entire United States of America, and it's still the number one greens in the world. All right. With that said, if you'd like to take advantage of the offer, this product, believe it or not, crazy as it is normally $600. I'll be doing it for $99 for the next 20 minutes as you listen to what it is that's going on. So right now, do me a favor. Give me a call. If you can answer this question, I'll be able to give it to you for only $99. Yes, this greens with so many herbs, 27 different herbs in it, and primarily herbs from Jamaica. All right. If you can answer this question, I will absolutely, definitely hook you up up with this product for only $99, which helps with so many different things: diabetes, blood pressure, cholesterol, joint health, circulation, eye health, and much more. All you've got to do right now is answer this question. Are you ready? Hopefully you're all ready. Here it is. Here we go. All right. Mississippi is a very hard word to spell. Can you spell it? If you can spell it, I will give you the all-important Alpha Plus Greens for only $99. 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

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It's time for me to get on up out of the studio and make way for DJ Nico right here on One Love Radio. Gotta say thanks and welcome to Island Car Rentals. To the One Love family. DJ Nico is coming up with his incomparable self. Such a show-off, Mr. Brzezinski. 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

side of Orlando. Caribbean Sunshine Bakery, the entire family. Love on Aguan, you know. Me love on Aguan, you know. I never know, so I saw the hype. Mr. Instagram, you know.

All right. Hey, I got the time right now. 13 minutes past the hour right here. It is September 21st. As you blink, September look like it finished. It feel like a long month to the manala. Big up. What's going on, people? It is One Love Radio right here. Your boy DJ Nico with you for the next 3 hours. Got the music for you Monday. As per usual, nothing to change. And I mean, One Love Radio here. And you can tell from my voice that it's been a long weekend. It's been an eventful weekend, a long weekend. Yeah, man. Whole heap of party and thing, whole heap of lounge and thing, whole heap of session and thing, whole heap of birthday and thing, you know? Shout out to everybody who celebrated something over the weekend, because you don't know, you know, how to celebrate life. You know? Wagwan, King Jules, Wizkid, Ypre, it's Dre, locked in as per usual. Hey, listen, you know the vibes already, you know, just send your regular hot me and Ray and blah, and them thing there, we'll just get the team nice and energized and charged. And of course, share up the live, car. People on FM right now, locked it in Orlando and all of South Florida. My people in New York and Connecticut and New Jersey and Boston and Chicago and Wisconsin. Yeah, that's right. I got some people in Wisconsin that listen every week. Some of them find it online at oneloveradio.com. And some of them find it on TikTok. And them just go some boom and just, you know, hide out and just turn on them Bluetooth and turn up them radio. And, you know what I mean? Turn up them Bluetooth speaker, them thing there. Yeah. Hey, listen, you never know who's listening, where they're listening from. Shout out to all my Caribbean people right now. We have a nice little show lineup for you now. Nice little show, man. So old music, so new music. Old music, new music, just music.

0: Yeah, man, you know the forecast in the background, you know. Eh? When I turn those, I don't know. The neighbor them everywhere. If I could take up the camera and show you the 10-inch subwoofer around your feet, too. Yo, I'm going to tell you some nice making. The Wagwan DJ Dottie, big up yourself. Evian check-in. Claire Muffin, what's going on, girl? You all right? Hey, shout out to Mark and the family, too. You see me? Hey, listen good.
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0: Hold on, man. 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

People, I don't know why I'm a drop while I go. 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Cause I know me, I ain't on my feelings. I played the Arif dub while I go. And my, I know me, I ain't on my feelings. Play the instrumental, yeah. The last conversation I had with Arif, Super Coop Cooper, I made a post on Instagram. And Arif said, come on, yard. I said, brother, I'ma just move. I said, Nico, you can't deal with the weather up there and the cold, because I think the post had to do something to do with Christmas and the minus 60 degree weather outside. Arif said, Nico, come on, yard. If you can't handle it, just come on, yard. Nothing wrong. Nothing wrong. Come on, yard. I will laugh about it for about 3 minutes worth of messaging that I last time I talked to him. Why am I gonna play the man though, but you know my feelings though? Jesus Christ. Rest in peace, my brother. Sleep in peace.

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If you're working, if you're working, if you're coming from work, if you're going to work. Shout out to everybody doing their Uber, you know what I mean? Them Grubhub, them DoorDash. They're the people them have to drive every single day, just dip on the road.

0: Hey, this one is called Energy of Ball, courtesy of Astrology. Hey, listen. Over on the TikTok side in the TikTok world, you know what to do. 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TMNC. Hey, listen, I'm on the team nice, on the team friendly, yeah? Moderators are here. Nobody not trouble nobody. Everybody know everybody by now. Come join up.
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0: All right, Froggy, Banner General, let's go.

0: Oh, she said, just wish me all the best now.
1: 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Me left if you're next man, you're going like we can't be friends. All you have to do is wish me all the best, and we'll go with separate ways. You can't do that.
2: No.

0: Yeah, I can't even press my samples properly. 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Mika, Wagwan, Mika.
1: What's the true love if you're next man, you're going like we can be friends. 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

0: last week.
1: If I'm me plant, me not gonna wish about no all the best. Me wish up your headache and enough stress. 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Me wish you choke on piece of bread. 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

Prezi's reprisals were like a creeping lion attacking its prey. You'll never know when he strikes. K-Man 6 continues to not take accountability for some many by his one diss track alone. Were they sacrificed? Question.

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0: 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Quick. And I like you.
1: Why them do that to this man? Hey, why them do that to this man? That them do to this man. Hey. Oh, this man, I got see.
2: Them grandies got chest on my toe. Depends on keys to press on the door. A van cleave, she get that you know. Pension cheap, a 10 for 10. We got cheese right for sure. Please
1: Serena, big up. Thank you.

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What about Danny B? Hey, this weekend at a big party, no people. DJ Nico, 400 at a selector. Hey, you watch the flyer have more selector than flyer space.

0: yeah, I better get a tan if the flight at 6:30 in the morning. How this man power top wiper? Yeah. Flight at 6:30 in the morning. Yeah. So I go lie down on the beach all day and get sunstroke.
1: Ten grand beats to check on my toe. Depends on peace to press on the core. A band keeps, she get that, you know. 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
1: Gotta love it with your right hand, Bungs. 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Thanks for the roses, you know what I mean? 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People, hit the follow button and then just send your heart me, you know, man. Charge up the team, charge up the team. 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

And people, you know the wild thing about it? 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

international listeners seeing we are too. It's the We Outside Radio. So right now in the forward ground is the rhythm called Ride Your Donkey. This one entitled Racetrack. I guess Ride Your Donkey is appropriate. We've been having a slow start for the We Outside program. But anyway, give thanks that we're here same way, right? So I'm going to get the show started. We Outside Radio. Let's go.

0: We don't reach and build a vibe, you know. 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What you say, keep put on, make them know.
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2: 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They don't really know me, no, no, no.
0: Each and every Monday, Tuesday, Vice Master in the building,
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0: up Vice.

0: That's why they mentioned Red Hot at first. You know?
1: Claims say them know me, them only think it.
0: They mentioned the other platform.
1: I'm in a drink it.
0: I'm in a secret. I was going to pick up